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0: Laugh your ass off every morning.
1: Just when I've reached a point in my life where I'm not poop shy anymore, like, I've got to go, I'll go. And then...
2: Now the cameras are there.
1: There's cameras everywhere.
3: It makes you look everywhere.
1: It does.
3: I had to stop. Too. Scott had to use the bathroom. This was above the toilet.
2: What the hell?
3: Do you see that?
1: It's like somebody drilled a hole up there.
3: Yeah.
4: Oh, no.
3: So I just stood over him. Like, you're not getting his.
1: Yeah. You physically shielded
3: yes.
1: it. Yes. Yeah.
2: How high up was it?
1: Like, you couldn't have reached it.
3: No.
1: Could I have reached it?
3: Yeah, if you jumped, you could have put your finger in it.
2: Okay. Oh, wow. That'd be weird, and then feel a man's mouth on you.
1: Oh, my God, Chuck.
3: I didn't even think of a person's lungs. I didn't even think of that.
1: No!
2: Oh, my God. You put your finger, and there's something wet.
1: I've been sucked!
2: Oh, no.
1: It's horrible.
2: Oh, my goodness gracious.
1: Dear Lord.
2: Then that's on video.
1: Me screaming. Oh. I've been sucked! Call the police!
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2: Up next, a story about a drug raid that took a different turn. They also found something else. 52 venomous snakes.
3: Oh, my.
2: This is what drug guys do sometimes.
3: They get into, you know what? They always say when you are making a little bit of dough, diversify. So I got a little bit in the drug game. I have a little bit in exotic animals. Exotic animals.
2: But I thought sometimes they're almost like that's their like protection. Like
3: some.
2: Because didn't a guy in Detroit have like a some like crazy tiger?
3: Oh,
2: like,
3: yeah.
2: Right?
3: Yeah. Yeah. Alligators. They'll do alligators, tigers. But this is 52 of them. I mean, unless you got a just a fleet of snakes behind you.
2: The story out of Albuquerque from KOB-TV.
4: You're looking at video of New Mexico wildlife officers removing snakes from a home during a federal drug raid. Cobras, pit vipers, and mambas were part of the lineup of snakes recovered from a home in South Valley as federal police and other agencies moved in on the home of a suspected drug dealer.
3: Yeah. Oh, yeah.
4: One black king cobra was in a black trash can. So was a green mamba snake. This neighbor says there were signs she was living near a reptile collection.
5: Every trash day that they would take out the trash, I guess the wind would sometimes open lids or push trash that was stuck in between things, and we see snake skin just fly out.
4: Court papers showed federal agents planned to arrest the man living at the home on the 15th during a cocaine deal. The man is accused of selling cocaine to an undercover agent on multiple occasions before the arrest. The house was raided on the 22nd. Court papers show police recovered a half a pound of cocaine, guns, and 60 exotic snakes. Daniel Robles says he saw the raid.
6: After a while, you could see like back, like some big van came in back and forth every like hour or so, getting like a whole like truck's worth of cages, and then they keep coming back and forth, and they were at it all night.
4: Manager of Predator and Prey Reptile Store, Dayton Kaczynskius, was blown away by the list of snakes.
7: We're talking about snakes here.
4: Including one species in particular, the inland taipan.
7: It's one of the craziest bites. They're a little shy, but if they bite you, you're pretty much gone.
4: Kaczynskius estimates feeding the snakes could cost up to $600 per week. He also says some of the snakes can sell for up to $20,000 on the black market.
3: So this guy was making so much dough, you know, selling drugs. He just became a snake collector.
8: He didn't know what to do with all the cash?
3: He's just buying stuff, you know. If you've ever met some people who dabble in this kind of thing.
9: Collecting?
3: They like to collect stuff like this. And sometimes they have real venomous snakes.
2: I have shockingly not.
3: I shockingly do know at least one guy with a venomous snake.
2: Dabbles.
9: I think that if you could do this, if you got into snakes or something, you know, you would get really into it.
3: Well, sure,
9: whatever it is.
3: Whatever it is.
2: How many gallons of water currently is in his house in the aquariums when he got into fish?
9: Yeah.
2: Right?
3: 75 times 3, 125.
9: You're the guy.
3: 55. 75.
8: It's basically your county SeaWorld.
3: Yeah.
8: It's Chuck.
3: No, SeaWorld. I get it. But that's when I saw his setup, though. I'm like, oh no, he's not just breeding them to sell them. He is collecting cool ass snakes, the coolest and the hardest to get. That's what that guy had. And that is what disposable drug income allows you to do.
8: I guess.
3: Man, it's cool.
2: If you ever decide to go forward with the Church of Chuck, just got a little word of warning for you here.
3: Oh, yeah.
2: Some neighbors want relief.
10: With arms wide open, a nerd hungry.
3: Oh, it's Creed nonstop.
2: The Church of Creed. residents in Troy, Michigan are asking for relief because the bass is booming.
3: Oh, damn.
2: From a nearby church, and it's driving them crazy.
3: Yeah, these are crazy new churches.
2: Here's the story from WXYZ-TV.
11: Bonding.
12: Right behind me here is Wisdom City Church, where music fills the sanctuary during services. But neighbors living just feet away say that booming bass is rattling their homes and ruining their peace.
13: Constantly having that, a loud bass
11: hearing from your house is very annoying. It's actually predictable, right? It's on schedule. It's not like, you know, once a while, maybe we can tolerate, but this is constant.
12: It's a sound these neighbors say they simply cannot escape when neighboring Wisdom City Church plays worship music. Beyond the noise, residents tell us they can actually feel the vibrations right through their walls, even on some weeknights.
13: It's very disturbing. Throughout the day, it's difficult to concentrate. It's low frequency but very loud, so I can hear inside of the house.
12: Bo Jin is among several residents who voiced their concerns at Monday's city council meeting. They came representing 18 households.
14: And it's been for almost a year now. It's like living next to a concert venue. Many of us are also Christian, and we attend church, and we go to church, the bass is booming. We come home from church, the bass is booming for hours longer.
12: The city of Troy says they hear the neighbors' concerns loud and clear, but enforcing a noise ordinance on the relatively new place of worship has proven difficult.
15: The Troy Police Department has been receiving noise complaints since September of 2025, and our officers have been responsive to those complaints. They've gone out, but every time they have been out to the church, they have not heard noise that warrants an excessive noise citation.
13: They did came to my house. They said, oh, I don't hear anything. I said, yes, because it's 30 minutes late.
12: Courtney Flint, communications director for the city of Troy, says the police department is actively working with both the residents and the church to try and strike a chord of compromise.
15: We, as the city, are trying to take a holistic approach to this to ensure that the residents are heard, but also so we are respecting the worship rights of the church.
13: I just hope them to stop. This is their style to worship, but at the same time, they should keep this to their own property.
12: We went to the church looking for answers. An associate pastor indicated off camera that the church likely would not have a comment. I gave him my number requesting that someone give me a call. I had also left a voicemail and emailed the church, but so far have not heard back.
9: Oh, I'd be so mad to live around that.
3: Oh my God. Yeah, you would.
8: You got to pay attention to what's zoned around the house you have. Mm-hmm. Well, I think it was, because that was probably an empty lot.
3: That's yeah, it.
9: You don't expect
8: You really have to.
9: But you don't expect a church.
8: You don't expect a church.
3: I know, you don't. But Dave's right, because the zoning is what matters, yes, right? Because if it was like, oh, well, they could build a, you know, factory, or they could build whatever. If it was like residential, you're like, okay, well, nothing really bad can happen. But the second it's like, oh, you could put a church on there.
8: Or a commercial property.
3: Uh-oh.
16: You need some recordings of it.
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16: Right.
3: The other thing is, just call, like, you know when they're going to have service. So just, like, wake up a little early and be like, yeah, it's going to be incredibly loud at my house pretty soon. It's real loud.
18: 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Sweet! 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
1: According to this new survey, there are sex positions that people are afraid of. The top positions, oral, standing sex, and standing 69.
2: Jeez, guys.
3: Standing 69.
2: Relax a bit, boys. I know you're in shape.
4: If you do try it, you should wear a helmet.
2: It's not the coolest look.
5: That's no. Unsexy,
3: it's
5: Lee.
3: Not, like, what kind
5: That's
3: of
5: not
3: helmet?
5: Sexy.
3: Like a hockey helmet?
5: No, let me get my helmet on.
3: Go ahead. You're going to do that to me?
5: Let's go.
1: I guess you're right, Chuck. If she's willing to do it, then helmet it is. Helmet
3: like,
1: it is.
3: Here's my old football.
2: I'll put
3: equipment.
2: Foam down on the ground.
3: Oh, my God. Yeah. Yeah. I'm blowing up a big mattress.
2: I got to set up like a Hollywood movie. I've got boxes with like stuff over it.
3: Yeah, yeah.
2: Like a stunt man.
3: Oh, yeah.
2: Don't worry. You'll land on all those cardboard boxes.
0: It's Dave and Chuck the Freak. Previously on Dave and Chuck the Freak.
1: Here's something that could change the future of radio. They've found out that radio waves could help fight erectile dysfunction. If listening to the radio can give you a boner, oh my God, ratings through the roof. I mean, we've already given lots of boners through the years, I believe. What's happening? You putting your headphones on your dong?
3: Keep talking, Dave.
1: To see if you get hard? That's weird. Not me talking.
3: Talk me hard,
1: Dave.
3: Oh,
1: God, enough.
4: Should we leave?
1: Speak to me. Yeah, no, you stay.
4: Maybe we should
3: not
4: go.
3: Working.
1: Talk
3: I guess.
1: Me hard,
3: yeah, I mean, yeah.
1: It's getting weird.
4: Talk me hard. Weird in here, huh?
1: You guys talk. I don't want to talk to him anymore.
2: Come on. See if this thing works.
1: Okay.
0: It's Dave and Chuck the Freak.

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1: I'm still going through my peanut allergy elimination. Maybe in the next month or so I'll be able to try it. This is something I want to add to my list. Reese's ice cream cake.
2: I think we need to have this.
3: Yeah.
1: A new Reese's ice cream cake is officially on the market. They say it's happiness in a summer dessert form.
3: I need to see it.
1: I have pictures of it. It's that looks good.
4: It's homosexual.
1: So that looks really good.
3: Dude,
2: God, we have to try this.
3: Look at that thing. I'm almost hypnotized by it.
1: Select grocery stores have it right now, including Publix, ShopRite, and Food Lion, depending on where you are,
2: that's
1: I guess.
2: We can't get that.
3: No.
2: Start calling your grocery stores.
4: I demand it. Never shop here again. Better stock these cakes. I'm not going to hang up until I tax the salmon who's important. Are you prepared to get on the news? Because I sure as hell am, fella. They've called every network there is, CNN, MSNBC, Fox News. I will not step until this happens. I've hired a blimp. I've got airplanes with signs.
1: He wants it bad. Let's hope it doesn't come to that, Chuck. Let's hope we just find it near.
5: I hope someone's taking this seriously.
0: It's Dave and Chuck the Freak. The home of Dave and Chuck the Freak. Boston's Rock 92.9. Driven by Town Fair Tire. On TikTok at Dave and Chuck the Freak.

0: Hello. Here with you, it is Monday. Thanks for joining us on Dave and Chuck the Freak. How is everyone doing?
1: Wow.
2: Okay.
1: That's good.
2: You know.
1: All right. Okay.
2: Who knows yet?
1: All right.
3: True.
4: Not even up yet. Not even up yet.
1: Oh, okay.
4: Can't even tell you.
1: No, I know,
4: it's not good.
1: No one's had explosive diarrhea, though, right?
2: Nope.
4: I haven't had a stitch of green since I said I gave up all green.
1: That was, what, 72 years ago?
4: Yeah, I'm giving it up. I won't even mess with it. Not even the green I like.
1: No one's died from eating the diarrhea lettuce, as far as we know. But the outbreak is still making the rounds. Over 10,000 confirmed cases in Michigan alone now.
4: Yeah.
1: 10,000.
2: I thought I heard it was slowing down now.
4: It has to be a little bit. Because it was like 9. If it was like 18,000 by now, I'd be like, man, we are just loving sick lettuce.
2: We can't stop. You're not going to make us stop eating lettuce.
4: I've altered
2: lettuce. All
4: of my favorite burrito bowls.
1: A proposed class action lawsuit is seeking damages of about $200 per diarrhea victim.
4: Oh, I did get diarrhea.
1: Oink. If you purchase Taco Bell items containing bad lettuce.
4: I did.
1: You actually did?
4: I did, yeah.
1: Well,
4: no.
1: You didn't get diarrhea.
4: No, it was the Sunday right before they came out and announced, well, they had announced earlier, hey, we're not selling lettuce anymore. That's insane. And I got...
2: You didn't get the thing.
4: Tacos with
2: lucky.
4: Lettuce. I was rolling them.
2: Chuck Luck.
4: I was rolling the dice.
1: Chuck Luck works in reverse with diarrhea.
2: Yeah.
1: He has diarrhea every other time.
4: Yeah.
1: But right. Then when it's going around.
2: And he could get $200.
4: Think about it. No, that's Chuck
2: Luck. I don't
4: know
2: if it's worth $200.
4: You know what? I'd take $200. I normally have diarrhea. Like, if you normally have diarrhea, wouldn't you rather get paid for it?
2: This is average diarrhea, though. You're just comparing it to your average diarrhea, and I think that this is much different.
1: Is there such a thing as average diarrhea?
4: Mine.
2: I think so. He has daily diarrhea. So, yes. I mean, I think that this is explosive and a parasite, and people are really sick and can't eat.
4: I come to work still and just have diarrhea all day here.
1: Daily diarrhea.
4: Think about it.
1: That's no good.
2: No.
4: Yeah, it's not. Makes you want to not wake up.
1: The central case involves a man in West Virginia named Lawrence Null. His lawyers say he would not have purchased the products or would have not paid the price he paid had he known the lettuce was contaminated. Well, yeah.
4: Well, they just have to come up with something. This will just all get thrown out, right? I mean, I don't think anyone's getting $200 for this.
1: They are,
4: you think they will?
1: I think they will. The damages aren't about personal injury, but instead economic loss. The suit argues every class member suffered the same economic injury the moment the transaction closed. Each paid full price for food that was worth less than represented, and in law was worthless because it could not be sold for human consumption.
4: See, to me, I would have been red hot if I got the bacteria

0: stuff and got super sick and was like in the hospital. Mm-hmm. And I ate the food on that Sunday, and they would have been able to isolate it with me.
1: Yeah.
0: That it would have been that.
1: That's the only lettuce that you eat.
0: And then to find out that there was an announcement made like, hey, we know, and we're taking it out of stores like at select locations. And if it wouldn't have been my location, oh my God. Mm. See, to me, that's where when a company knows something's up and they're like, you guys do whatever you want.
2: Did they leave it up to like individual franchise owners? Sounds or like did it. They did some locations not get that lettuce? So they were like, oh, we're fine.
0: I don't know
1: how it works.
0: I don't know. Like, I don't know if you own Taco Bell's. Are you able to be like, we're not going to go with the company that you guys go with all the time?
2: You think
0: my brother Omar.
2: No, I don't think Omar's lettuce.
0: Sweet ass deal on lettuce.
2: No.
0: And Nick has everything another that they buy.
3: Great deal.
1: But luckily, Taco Bell will be fine. They'll survive this.
2: Yeah.
1: No one.
0: Oh my God. No one's mad at them. Really.
1: So badly to that place.
2: They say there's been a big decrease in like customers though. Mm. Like they've taken right now.
1: Probably. Yeah. But they'll be okay.
0: Gonna say I haven't got it since.
1: They're lucky it didn't. They didn't kill anyone. Like Chi-Chi's.
0: Yeah. Right.
2: That was the end of Chi-Chi's.
1: Down.
2: Right yep. down. Economic loss, by the way, it's not just the cost of a bad taco. It's also medication, not being able to work, stuff like that.
0: Sure.
2: So the lawsuit hopes to represent a nationwide class of all consumers who purchased one or more of the affected products between May 1st and whenever this chaos ends. It's in the early stages now, so you can't really sign up yet. There have been well over... See... This says 6,000 confirmed cases. We just reported there was 10,000 confirmed cases in Michigan alone. This is saying 6,000 confirmed cases.
1: Well, they're wrong.
0: Yeah, they're maybe just lowballing it. But maybe it's
2: like laboratory
0: purpose.
2: Confirmed as opposed to like reported at the hospital.
1: I assume that it was laboratory confirmed here, that the 10,000. They're not going to say it's 10,000 unless it's confirmed.
0: Right, because I thought that they were even saying it's even more than 10,000 because of people
1: who didn't
0: even bother. They just like wrote it out.
1: Mm-hmm.
4: Well, and who's paying?
1: Right. Because
4: they haven't really even said who's responsible, right? Wasn't everybody cleared?
0: Well, that's what I'm saying. It's, so like, I don't know.
4: If you're going to have to pay damages, then you're
2: Well, that's why they're going guilty, after Taco right? Bell. Because they can confirm people got that. Whoever produced that lettuce, they did get it through a Taco Bell.
4: So Taco Bell's taking the fall.
1: They're taking the fall. They have the most money.
0: Total fall.
1: I mean, I don't know how much Taylor Farms has.
0: Yeah.
4: That's crazy.
1: I think Taylor Farms has a lot of money too, but
0: yeah, probably they got not friends in high places.
1: Oh yeah,
0: you know, they back their right horse.
4: Let's just watch. Yeah, that's the world, right? You're not guilty, but pay damages.
0: Yeah,
1: because we reported on a woman who got it, who ate a sandwich on. She was at Yellowstone or somewhere. Remember,
0: yes.
1: She was on. They were camping, and she ate a sandwich, and she got it. She was in the hospital.
0: Yeah, that was sandwich maker's like.
1: Whoever that mystery
0: is. Yeah, Taco
1: maker.
0: Bell. They're it's like, hey, Taco them. Bell, those dummies.
5: They're called a sandwich artist, Chuck.
0: Oh, I see. Yeah. I see.
2: For sure. It is, yeah, it's interesting how this is playing out, but whatever. Taco Bell's going to take the hit for a while.
4: Well, I have bag lettuce in my fridge. Jesse's rolling the dice.
1: Is it Iceberg?
4: It's those mixes, like the salad mixes.
1: Is it Taylor Farms?
4: I don't know.
1: Well, just read the package.
4: But who knows? Like, at this point, just stay away from bag lettuce.
1: Yeah, I wouldn't. That's I wouldn't do a bag lettuce.
4: I'm like, get
1: sure.
4: this lettuce out of my fridge.
1: That's the last thing you should do.
0: Listen, I'll put out an alert when green's okay again. But right now, green is not okay.
4: She can't
0: stay
4: help
0: away
4: it.
0: From the green.
4: She loves the green.
0: Mm-mm. It's not okay right now.
2: Got to try a different green.
0: It's got to be pretty close. I mean, how can we not just run everything through a...
2: Yeah. Right, you think they...
0: Sprinkler, guys?
2: Testing everything they've been putting out for months now more thoroughly.
1: You hope.
0: Unless there's just a diabolical diarrhea artist that is just looking around. Time to poop.
2: Who knows?
0: Time to make everyone see.
2: 423 confirmed hospitalizations. Again, no deaths.
1: That's good. At least
0: you die inside a bit. You die inside
2: well,
0: a bit.
2: Well, sure.
0: You know.
2: Someone said, got Taco Bell 3 days ago. Best service I've ever had there. They must be desperate for customers because the guy almost blew me when I walked in the door.
1: Wow. It up.
0: Wow.
2: Chuck's making a run for the border.
0: I'm telling you. They've lost a little bit of money since my abandonment of the green.
2: No, they've definitely lost money. There was a big report that they're, I think, 20 to 25% loss of volume.
0: Well, I literally decided to go somewhere else and get stuff that I know I could, like, you know, individually ask for exactly what I wanted inside of, like, a burrito or whatever, instead of just rolling the dice on whether or not they were going to put lettuce in something or not, you know?
1: Yeah.
2: I feel like I've talked myself into feeling like I'm getting it a couple of times.
0: Oh, really?
2: You know?
0: You'd know.
2: No, no.
1: I think you would know.
2: But you know, like, I'm like, oh, God, my stomach doesn't feel. I'm like, ah!
0: Oh, the fear. You're gambling with green then. I don't know why you're doing
1: it. You're having the green.
0: You know?
2: But where I, you know, it's not supposed to be everywhere.
0: Oh, yeah, it's not over there? I don't know. You never know.
2: You never know.
4: I think it's more common than we want to know.
1: Oh, yeah.
4: I think it's the parasites crawling around everywhere.
0: Oh. Yeah. That's what I mean. That's why I'm just like playing it safe. Like when someone gives me the all clear, like, hey, man, like the diarrhea cases are just back to normal levels or whatever. And it's like, okay, now you can do whatever.
2: How many Americans have diarrhea on a daily basis like yourself?
0: You think? How many Americans?
2: Are there?
0: Are there?
2: No.
0: No, I just want to know the percentage.
2: Is it like 1 in 100?
0: Oh, yeah. Oh, yeah.
2: Have daily diarrhea?
0: Dude, how many people are on just like weight loss drugs?
2: And they...
1: Well, those weight loss drugs don't always cause that, though. They actually slow the system down.
0: Yeah.
1: You don't go at
0: Mine
1: all.
0: Is slowed, but if you try to push it, it's the pushing it.
2: I don't know what you mean.
0: Okay, so there's dosages of the medication, right?
2: Yeah.
0: And so, like, as you are, like, trying to lose weight, you can feel, if you're pushing the medication, like, taking more than maybe you should be taking, it can have adverse effects on your stuff. That's what was causing it for me. So when
2: taking
0: I
2: more than you should be taking,
1: I thought it was the pill you were taking. You were taking a pill too at the same.
0: No,
1: you,
0: I don't. I got off all the other
1: right,
0: medication.
1: And then you said, I thought you said it got better. You don't remember?
0: No.
2: I don't remember.
0: I thought it was metformin.
1: Yeah, that's what
0: right?
1: you said.
0: And I got off of metformin, and for about like 4 days, I felt. Like, wow,
1: oh,
0: here we
1: so
0: go.
1: It wasn't that.
0: And then I got another shot again, and it was back to Terradome.
1: I see.
0: Yeah. Yeah.
2: Why is Michigan the diarrhea epicenter of America?
0: Because
2: right
0: we
2: now?
0: Eat the most Taco Bell.
2: No, that's can't
1: they
2: be
1: must
2: true.
1: Have delivered it to us. We got the big delivery of
2: we got
1: the
2: more
0: like it came to
1: we
0: us
1: got lucky.
0: And then spread out from there.
1: I guess so.
2: We
1: that's what I assumed.
0: Because they're delivering it everywhere, right?
1: But the batch that we got,
2: was the most
0: super
2: diarrhea.
0: Poopy. Super poopy.
2: Yeah, California, well, I guess because they have the most locations, eats the most Taco Bell, followed by
0: I also
2: Texas
0: wondered
2: and Florida.
0: If maybe we don't have, maybe we got some Taco Bells and maybe some fast food places that maybe don't do stuff.
1: What are they supposed to do?
0: Clean it.
1: I don't think any of them do. They open
0: it's
1: up a bag.
0: Just open a bag
1: probably.
0: And just go.
1: I don't think they
2: right.
1: have time to.
2: Yeah.
1: It's fast food. They don't have time to clean.
2: Everything
1: right.
2: comes pre-prepared to most yeah. of those places now. Like the tomatoes are even chopped. Like they come right. in a bag. You know what I mean? Like they just don't. They just empty bags.
0: I was
2: yeah,
0: just wondering.
2: Food prep.
0: It's got to be something. Got to be something.
2: For sure it does. But hopefully you have not suffered with it. And if you have, Godspeed.
0: Yes.
2: Some people it seems to linger. For a long time.
0: Linger for a long time. That's no good.
2: Yeah.
0: You
2: some,
0: just want
2: some
0: it
2: are
0: to
2: way
0: be
2: worse than others. The one thing I'll say finally here is that I can't put the blame on Taco Bell. They didn't know they were serving diarrhea lettuce. When they found out and if they didn't pull it off the menu, that's different.
0: Yes.
2: But initially, you have no idea. You ordered lettuce from a company. You're putting it on your product and you're serving it. You don't know anything's wrong with it.
0: Right.
2: How can you be held responsible for that? It should go back to the company.
1: It should be the company. I agree.
0: Yeah, I mean, that's where things get dicey mm-hmm. because
1: the
0: I think
1: politics
0: they,
1: of it all.
0: Yeah, because I think they know exactly, but they're like, we can't tell you So,
2: all right, what's a sleep habit you thought was completely normal until you found out that it wasn't? That's a question someone asked online, and someone said, sleeping in socks year-round.
1: Isn't that just an individual choice?
0: Yeah, I mean, I think you're weird.
2: You think you're weird?
0: I don't know how you sleep in socks.
1: Yeah, I couldn't in the summer. I can't.
2: Never. Occasionally in the winter, I will.
0: Really?
2: Yeah, just because.
1: Oh, I do in the winter.
0: Oh, I can't have anything on
2: all
0: my feet.
2: I have is a sheet. I still only have a sheet, even in the winter.
0: Me too.
2: And, okay, Louis Tootsie's can.
0: Oh, wow.
2: Because I'm tall, right?
0: Oh, yeah. Wait, they're always coming
1: up. Oh, my God.
2: You guys know.
1: Your feet stick off the thing out of the sheet.
4: Get along with
1: that. Oh, God.
2: It's a problem, jackasses.
0: Oh, man.
1: This tall thing is just ruining your life.
0: I know. Chop your legs off, dude. Chop your legs.
2: I'm sorry. It's reality.
4: Oh, you've been tall for a long time.
1: Yes.
4: You didn't just like wake up tall.
2: And my feet stick out the bottom of the bed sometimes. So therefore, I
0: hope you get
2: socks.
0: A fungus in your feet and you can chop them.
4: Slide up the bed.
2: I can. There's a headboard.
1: Anyway, your feet get cold. You wear socks sometimes. So it's okay.
0: It is. It's fine.
1: Everybody, I'm not as tall as you, but I do that too.
0: I just feel like they're constrictive on your feet, and I like.
1: Yeah, I prefer.
0: I feel the
1: not
0: same way
1: wear
0: about
1: wear
0: a shirt
1: when I sleep.
4: I don't like socks when I sleep.
1: Yeah.
2: No. Well, you don't like. You didn't like anything when you slept. No.
4: No, I'm covering up though.
2: Good. But yeah, yeah, so what's something else after the big freaking tall attack? So here, sleeping with my feet hanging over the end of the mattress.
1: Oh, is that really in there?
2: I outgrew my mattress at home, and later on I found
0: this
2: I couldn't
0: from the
2: sleep
0: tall
2: any
0: files.
2: Other way.
0: No, this
5: you
0: is
5: don't
0: from
5: gotta be tall to do that. That's
2: sleeping
5: how I sleep.
2: Sleeping with my feet hanging over the end of the mattress. She's making me show her.
4: Well, what's the source? Tall guy. Tall guy report.
1: Tall guy report.
4: Sleeping with the tall.
2: It's time for the tall guy report.
0: I'm trying to think off the top of my head what other tall issues that you might have.
2: Getting out of bed and hitting your head on the ceiling fan. Nuts.
0: Done it.
2: I won't even go into it.
1: No,
2: can't fall asleep unless I'm absolutely freezing cold.
1: No, there's, I can't be freezing cold.
0: No, I mean, I used to like that more, like opening up the window and just cold blasting my room to oblivion. But
1: I don't like to be hot either. It has to be a nice, perfect temperature.
2: Yeah,
0: yeah.
2: You're like Goldilocks.
1: A little cooler, but not hot. Cold.
2: My wife and I think most couples, the eternal debate is the temperature of the room. You know, Amber likes it a certain thing. I like it a little cooler. In hotels, I crank that AC.
0: Ooh, yeah. Mm-hmm.
2: Crank it.
0: I have made a mistake in a hotel where I expected it to just be the hotel level cooling, which if you've ever been in there, you know, you can put it at like 62 and it just stays right there at like 70.
2: Yeah.
0: And I've done that and then gone and then come back to the room.
1: Freezing.
0: It's like, oh my God, fatal error, fatal error.
1: A lot in those hotel rooms.
0: Yeah. Yeah.
2: I like to put my head under the pillow and sleep like that, someone said.
1: I feel like I'm suffocating.
2: Between the mattress and the pillow. Hmm. The only time I do that, and I have a pillow under my head, but I can put another pillow on top if my family's too loud.
0: Oh, really?
2: Sometimes the Indian family is just too loud. Try and drown them. Even with earplugs in, I can still hear them, so I'm just trying to muffle the sound.
0: The CPAP has really changed the game for me on the level of, on the amount that I can just cover myself up. Because now I can just totally cocoon myself if I really wanted to. Because it's like I have a breathing tube to the outside world.
2: Right.
0: Whereas before, if I did that, put the covers all over myself, I don't know, the air gets like,
2: I don't like that.
0: Weird in there. I don't like it. I don't like it either.
2: Breathe in your own air.
0: No, so now I got the old snorkel.
2: Someone said, sound like Dave needs an Alaskan king size bed. What's that?
0: Oh,
2: Alaskan.
0: Wow. Here we go.
4: It's huge.
0: Huge.
2: Alaskan.
1: Never
0: yeah,
1: heard of
0: built
1: that.
0: For Alaskans.
1: Have you heard of that anywhere?
2: No.
0: No.
2: No. Bigger than a king size.
4: Go get you.
1: I thought there was something else.
2: Oh my God, you could have a party in there.
0: Oh, I was on one of those.
2: It's 9x9. It's ideal for co-sleeping families or very tall individuals.
1: That's ridiculous.
0: Is it
1: that's
0: longer, way too big. Or would you just go angled a bit and so you can keep your tootsies on the bed?
2: It's longer. It's yeah, nine by nice. Nine.
4: Ooh.
2: Damn.
1: Ryan needs us. He's got all those kids.
0: That's Ryan right there. That's Ryan going to sleep. There's a picture of it right now.
5: It's not called this, but I got a California King.
0: Oh, yeah. The that's California King.
1: Yeah. Heard of that.
2: Never, which is just Alaska. A little bit bigger than a king size, but this is like a party of nine.
0: Yeah. Yeah.
2: If you ever make that.
0: That's like a
2: threesome happen, like Ryan. There's lots bed. Of room.
5: Oh, yeah, that's happening.
0: Yeah, the kids are slowing all that down.
2: It's 81 square feet of total sleep surface.
0: Yeah, yeah, that's
1: way
0: nice.
1: Way too big.
0: I mean,
2: I don't know. I kind of love it.
1: Why?
0: I'd rather.
1: I mean, the length would be good, I guess.
2: Yeah.
0: I'd fill my entire room with a bed. You know what I mean? Like if you just open the door and then you're like, just had to jump on the
2: step
0: bed.
2: Step on the bed to get in.
1: I don't have the space for that. I'd have to build an addition to my house for my Alaskan King
2: that
1: bed mattress.
2: That's Lisa's bedroom.
1: That's way too big.
0: Yes, you know what? Did you hear? She's building something. Yeah, just a room for the bed.
2: Just a room for the bed.
0: Yeah.
2: This person says, hey, Dave, it's the 7'2" lawyer from Boston. And I actually use two beds because I hate my legs hanging off the bed. I request a cot while on vacation, put it at the bottom of the bed, and use pillows to turn it into a second bed.
1: I mean, he's 7'2". Wow. That's 7'2" different.
0: Is just, you might as well just, you know.
2: Don't.
1: That's very, very tall. So I get it. That I get.
0: But yeah.
4: You ever had to do that?
1: No, I mean, you're 6'5". Some people are 6'5".
0: I know.
2: So I'm not special is what you're saying.
0: No, like even like half of the things I watch now, no. Like I'm watching YouTube and the guy will be like, oh yeah, I'm 6'6". I'm like, what? Like everybody's 6'6". No. I mean, ladies can't find them. They're looking. They can't find them anywhere. But
2: someone says, the weird sleep habit I thought was normal. I sleep with my glasses on. I have a fear of having to wake up and not being able to find them in an emergency. Ooh, how do you do that?
1: I don't know.
2: That would be uncomfortable.
1: I fell asleep with my glasses. I do that a lot, actually. Same. And they're always, I have like a sleeping pair that are all like crooked and stuff.
0: I was going to say the same thing. I crushed mine.
1: They are a mess.
0: Yeah, because I'm doing this until I can't take it anymore.
1: I'm on my computer a lot when I fall asleep.
0: Oh, yeah.
1: No, which is bad, but I am. So, yeah.
0: Couple
1: sleeping
0: times.
1: Glasses.
2: Yeah.
1: Not recommended, I don't think. I think it's dangerous to sleep with your glasses.
0: Well, I think you just could maybe cut your eye or something like that.
2: No, I just see, like, even if I have sunglasses on and I'm, you know, nodding off outside.
0: Yeah.
2: I hate that. I just think, they do like.
1: Get in the way.
2: Not great. Visited a friend once. His wife said he was upstairs, so I went up, walked into his room. I could only see his legs from under the bed. I yelled at him to wake him up. Turns out he sleeps under the bed when he naps because it's too bright in the room, with the curtains
1: who's
2: closed.
1: This?
0: Dude, just get
2: who's
0: a...
2: This listener's friend.
1: That's weird. What are you doing?
0: Just buy yourself some of them shades.
1: What?
0: That
5: blackout
0: are so,
5: shades.
1: Yeah. Under the bed? Under the bed?
2: Under the bed.
0: Bed? What are you, a cat?
1: Who has to sleep under the bed?
2: You must have a tall bed.
1: It's very uncomfortable.
2: Very claustrophobic, I think.
0: He must like that. There must be something weird. Mm. It's like a den.
2: Yeah, like a dog does, right?
0: Yeah.
2: Like the nest.
1: Yeah.
0: Uh-huh.
2: Like that.
4: I think you were dead.
2: I know. If I just saw legs sticking out from under a bed.
4: He tried to get something and got stuck.
0: If there are just legs under my bed and they look like mine and they're not moving, I am dead. Like, I'm 100% dead. I'm not staying under there.
2: Someone said, I have to wear pants to sleep. Something tight. Nothing that's loose.
1: Tight.
2: Or can rise up. Nothing can get twisted or cause discomfort.
0: So this is a man?
2: I don't know. Can't stand the feeling of my legs touching.
0: Oh.
2: Like bare skin?
1: Yeah. Hmm.
2: That's weird. You're weird.
0: It is weird.
2: Like, imagine Chuck slips on a pair of like yoga pants to go to bed.
1: Not tight pants.
0: I've got a couple pairs. I got a couple pairs, not yoga pants, but real tight tights. I could slip them on for you guys.
2: We're okay. Thank you. Thank you so much. Yeah, no, if by chance, I never, unless I'm sick, I don't have Like maybe I put a pair of pajama pants on because I'm like have a fever or something.
0: That'd be the only time I ever have them on. I still don't think I'd sleep in them unless I'm just freezing.
2: That's the only
1: reason. I sleep in like light pants, like thin light pants, comfy pants, I call them.
0: Yeah.
1: But not if it's hot, no.
2: Amber has these like flannel PJs and stuff for the winter.
1: Oh yeah, we get cold.
0: Just
1: ladies
0: hate
1: get cold.
0: Any kind of lady pants. Ooh. I just hate any lady pants that ever have been made.
2: I hate lady sleeping pants.
0: It's not in my best interest.
1: Ladies don't care that you hate them.
0: I know they don't. They never have. I'm just saying, hate those lady sleeping pants.
2: Like. Pajama pants? Is that what you're talking about?
0: Yes, I wish they wouldn't wear.
2: Why? Because it's too hard to get them off when you want to get busy. What's your problem with them?
0: I like skin.
2: Yeah, I get that.
0: I like skin.
2: We're talking about a sleep habit you thought was normal until you found out that it wasn't. Ryan, why are you questioning pillow use?
5: I didn't use a pillow until I was like 22 years old.
2: You just raw dogged it?
5: Yeah, I just slept on the mattress.
0: So you just put your face down?
5: Just my head, yeah, right on the mattress.
2: The only time I do that, you know when you get like a kink in your neck or something, and they say you're supposed to, it's probably like try to sleep flat, completely flat.
0: Oh.
2: And I hate it. I can't do it.
1: I could never do that.
0: I can't even lay on my back, so there's no way. Now, do I like a thin pillow? Yes.
1: Ryan, why were you opposed to pillows?
5: I don't know. I just started sleeping without one, and then that's how it was.
2: Did you grow up in like a low-income family and couldn't afford them?
5: No, we had pillows and everything.
0: Yeah. Oh, that's nice.
2: That's good.
0: That's nice. Like
5: yeah. I had a lot of weird sleeping habits. We're good.
0: Uh-oh.
2: What else?
1: Uh-oh. Well, we know about the ice pack, or the... Don't you wear a mask? Well,
5: yeah, I wear that.
1: For migraines?
5: For the most part.
2: Yeah.
5: I've never brought this up because I don't know where it comes from, but you guys are super weird about it, sleeping naked.
1: Oh, no, Jason.
2: Yeah. The Jason's only reason we're super weird about it is because you have kids and they don't need to see your junk.
5: They ain't coming in my room.
0: I know. See, Jason, unfortunately, had a problem
2: where his kid would come in there. And he was starkers.
0: Yeah.
5: Well, that makes sense. Yeah.
2: Right.
1: Yeah.
5: I haven't ran into that, but I switched to that. My college roommate showed me it, and I switched to it
1: showed
5: then.
1: It to you. Showed
0: yeah.
2: It. I'm sorry, what?
0: Your college passed it down.
2: Just a couple of bros getting nude together at night?
5: Yeah, he slept naked.
2: And so he was like, bro, you should try sleeping naked.
1: See, that's when you tried it?
5: Yeah, I started it, yep.
0: That's where you try everything. That's where you try everything in college.
5: Bunk beds.
0: Yeah, that's crazy coming down the ladder.
2: Crazy. Both sides, no good. Yeah.
0: That's crazy.
2: Bunk bros, nude bunk bros.
4: Bro, come sleep with me. I'll show you how nice it is, Nick.
0: Yeah. Huh. I like skin.
4: Got something to show you.
5: Teams get close, guys.
2: Yeah.
0: Yeah, they do.
2: Apparently they do. So you've carried that from your college days. You've carried that through. You're still a nude sleeper.
5: Yeah, all the time. My wife hates it.
2: Why?
5: She hates it. I don't know. She just doesn't like it. She's like, it's weird when you get up to go to the bathroom and stuff. I'm like, oh, yeah, my fat ass is walking around. I ran downstairs real quick to grab something.
0: I've done it too, but.
2: It's not great. Listen, I find that when you're nude, you just want action. Like, don't you find, like, if
0: not all, I don't have to
2: Amber
0: have.
2: Was sleeping nude and I was sleeping nude, it just would lead to more arousal.
1: Yeah.
4: I try to touch. Sometimes
0: that's why I hate those pants.
5: I'm a like bed equals sleep. If I'm in there, that's what I'm doing.
2: How'd you get 17 kids then?
5: Well,
0: on the floor, sleeping nude. In that's the bathroom, in the shower, on the couch. He bangs in every other room.
5: Yeah, and right now seeing the nasal strip on the pregnant chick. Ain't doing it, Dave.
2: Keep it down, man. Keep it down.
5: Hey, can I ask a pajama question to Lisa really quick?
1: Yeah, ask me what.
5: Do you have matching pajama sets?
1: No, I don't like to do that.
5: All right, my wife's starting to buy them. It's concerning me. I feel like that's a really old person.
1: Yeah, you can't do that. Ooh. You can't do the matching set. She's got to like change it up. Just like, I don't know, a t-shirt and
0: yeah,
1: the
0: I was
1: going to
0: say like a cute shirt.
2: Yeah,
0: right. And then no matching.
1: That's weird.
0: Unmatching.
5: Yeah, they look like my mom's.
1: Yeah, you don't want that.
2: No, you don't want anything. That
0: three kids, though, you might as well. She's ready to give up.
5: Yeah, we got to kill it all now because the fourth ain't happening.
0: Oh, yeah.
2: Someone said, when I was younger, I had a weird habit of taking a nap in between the mattress and box spring. Something about the weight of the mattress on me was comforting.
4: Yeah. No. You lifted your mattress and slept on the box spring?
2: Slept underneath it.
0: I don't understand God, people.
2: Okay,
0: you know?
2: People love those weighted blankets and stuff now, though. It's kind of like an early version of that.
0: Yeah, I mean, an extreme version. Extreme. Someone else could be sleeping, I guess, on it.
2: You're into like squishing stuff or something.
0: Yeah, I think
2: right?
0: so.
2: That could
0: That's
2: lead
0: how you
2: to
0: get.
1: Yeah.
2: That weird fetish.
0: Yeah.
1: Gotta be careful.
2: Squishing.
4: Like to be smothered.
0: Smothered.
4: I'll try it.
2: I encountered someone over the weekend, sidetrack, that had like a blemish fetish.
0: What are you talking about?
2: I'm only attracted to people that like have something going on.
0: Oh, I'm kind of like that.
1: Like a pimple?
2: Like no, more.
0: Mold. Yes, I like something like that is like unique to a person.
1: I want to know what they
4: big
1: like.
4: Moles.
0: Like, they have like a deformity.
2: Yeah, almost. I guess like
0: growths.
2: Like what? Skin.
1: How did this come up?
4: What is that?
1: I need to know more.
0: Not just like they have like an interesting nose, or they have like an interesting
1: facial growths. Yeah, I didn't know you were into chicks with growths.
0: No, I don't like growths. Let's clear something up.
1: Well, that's what he's saying.
0: I think that if you have a unique look,
1: that's
0: not attractive.
1: What he's saying.
0: No,
1: Chuck, he's saying something different than what you are talking about.
0: Yeah, I'm not into growths. Steer clear of that.
1: That's weird.
2: Yeah. But then,
1: do you meet people like that? Like, there's.
2: Well, I know her current person,
0: and he had, or she, or he, him.
1: Oh, yeah. She.
2: She's into it.
1: What's
4: he got?
2: He's got like some sort of.
0: Is it like a lupus?
2: Rosacea or something? Oh. I don't know. Something.
0: Hey, let her know.
4: Big red patch.
1: So it's real red.
0: Let her know. I got a little thing.
2: But then
0: right
2: her
0: here.
2: Ex had like
0: scratched
2: stuff
0: it.
2: All the way.
1: Like what?
2: Like
1: stuff.
2: Growths or wasn't pimples? I don't know.
4: All the way.
1: Do you know this person for a long time?
2: No.
1: You just met them, sort of an acquaintance.
2: It's
1: through?
2: Like
1: so just someone
2: else's.
1: Gotcha.
2: Yeah. Someone get
1: it. And it got brought up.
2: It got brought up.
1: That is wild.
4: Are they into the limbless or anything?
2: That I don't know.
4: Okay. Because it goes hand in hand.
2: We just called what it I'm after they out. Left. We called it a blemish fetish.
4: It's more than a blemish.
2: Yeah.
4: I was thinking like pimple like.
1: Yeah, that's what I was thinking.
4: You're talking blemish. About full on growths across the face. Right?
0: I can't even imagine.
1: That's crazy.
2: Because then you look at like old pictures on like social media and you see all of the exes all have something going on.
0: Okay. No,
2: it was like a shocking.
1: That'd be hard to like pinpoint, find someone like that. You know, like.
0: Find a blemish person? Yeah.
1: Yeah.
0: And what if you like really fell real hard for the blemish person? So then I like got a piece of sandpaper out. Really started attacking my face
2: because you wanted know? To be
0: yeah.
2: Oh, you wanted the blemish lady to fall.
0: I'm like,
2: oh,
0: that is just a birthmark. And then I have to keep doing it every day, keep her excited.
2: It was odd.
1: It's interesting.
2: But then you realize, oh my God, yes, look at all of her exes. They all have something. One was way worse than the rest. One was almost like Elephant Man. But
4: is that the one that got away?
0: Okay,
2: maybe.
0: Listen,
4: Elephant
0: I don't,
4: Man.
2: What was bad?
0: Are we talking?
4: I gotta see what you're
1: Elephant
4: talking about,
1: man. Yeah, you have to show us.
4: I can't picture this.
0: What kind of scale are we talking here?
2: Scale?
0: Like, yeah, I'm that girl.
2: I
0: know.
2: I just can't
0: hold it up.
1: Yeah,
0: no,
1: don't do that.
0: Okay, I'm gonna talk. I'm gonna talk, and you're gonna hold up hands, and I won't reveal.
1: Does she listen to the show?
0: I'm gonna talk.
2: I don't think so.
4: Well, if she does, she knows who it is.
2: What do you want?
4: Hold up
0: I'm just,
4: the
0: if you hold
4: him.
0: Up the number to me, as long as I'm talking, it won't be broadcast to the
2: like
0: world.
2: What she is? Her number?
0: Yes, her number.
4: Just
1: right now, it's on your camera.
4: Now
1: I'm on camera, I think.
0: Oh, wow. Lisa just foiled it.
2: No, that's fine. As long as everyone else didn't see
1: no,
2: it.
1: Right. I didn't.
0: I
1: don't know. I'm
2: trying to see.
0: Stuff isn't quite making sense to me. Then
2: about the
0: number and the going for someone with like clear facial deformities, because to me you would go for a facial deformity person if you have a self-esteem problem and you're worried like someone's gonna leave me, So I'll find someone that most people are not interested in, and I will make that person mine.
1: So you
0: subconsciously
1: think the number would be, or they would be better looking. I would
0: have thought that Dave would have held up.
1: Yeah. There's tons of people that are insecure.
0: Yeah, no, I know.
1: And have issues. I know. Tons.
4: Or you just twist it up. You just like it for some. Like, you can't help it. It turns you on. Yep. Imperfections.
2: Some people like imperfections.
0: I like imperfections. I really do.
2: Someone said I have vitiligo, and recently it's been popping up more and more on my body. My husband finds it sexy, and I just discovered some new spots in my lady parts. He now goes out of his way to find porn where the chick has vitiligo.
0: Huh. I feel like it's a lot more. I think we're a lot more accepting of it, and we're not so rude about it anymore. Like, I'm seeing people just rocking it out in public a lot more.
2: Someone said maybe people with blemishes are better lovers and more considerate because they're overcompensating for their facial stuff.
0: Yeah, I don't know. I don't know. I mean, you better be pretty nice. Like, if I all of a sudden had a horn growing out of my, you know, out of my cheek.
2: Oh, cheek horn. Hmm. Cheek horn stuff.
0: I better be pretty nice. I don't think I can be, like, rude.
2: A jackass.
0: To you.
2: A jackass with a horn.
0: Someone likes me.
2: It was a very interesting
1: discovery
2: about someone.
0: Huh.
4: So it's, she can find more people with deformities than the deformity people can find someone into.
0: Yes,
1: that yes.
0: I would they are. They're fighting.
2: They're
0: over
2: killing each other for her. Unicorn, right? She's the unicorn.
4: I'd like to see a face deformity battle.
2: It's teratophilia, sexual attraction or fetishization directed toward physical disformities, disfigurements, or body anomalies. It's teratophilia.
0: Hmm. Huh.
2: So she's got that.
0: Yeah.
2: Someone said, sounds like you should have kept your lipoma, Jason. You could have been a bunch of ladies into rigor.
1: It wasn't on his face.
4: Get that fat one to squeeze and get y'all fired up.
0: Oh, man. It would be weird if someone sexually had to, like, grab at it.
2: Or sucked it.
0: To finish it or whatever, to finish themselves.
4: It would take you some time to lick around it.
0: Yeah.
4: It was big enough.
0: Yeah.
4: I'm so thankful that that doesn't excite me.
2: Yeah.
0: Oh, man.
2: Or anyone in your life.
4: Mm. Oh, no. Jesse got into it, was sucking the rib ball, rubbing it. Divorce. Hey,
0: man, you go
2: That'd
0: with it.
2: That'd be weird.
0: You go with it.
2: I mean, if you're getting action.
4: Little ball play. All right, suck my ball.
0: Yeah. Yep.
2: Coming up, where are wildfires and heat causing massive problems? Why are venomous snake bites on the rise? And where did the latest shark attack happen? Let's get to that.
3: Sir, news from the underground.
2: I'm Dave Hunter. Time now for a check of the news. Major evacuations ordered as devastating wildfires ravage Washington state and scorch more than 5,000 acres so far. Here's the latest on that.
6: Tonight, scenes of total devastation in Spokane neighborhoods erased by fire. Home after home burning unabated. Residents racing to get out.
7: It's hot. There's a car.
6: At least 600 homes damaged and destroyed. Three large fires are burning around Spokane. Tonight, a federal management team from California taking over command, running the response like one large fire. Firefighters say conditions are explosive. On Saturday, a rare, particularly dangerous situation red flag warning from the National Weather Service. The towering plume of smoke Saturday night over the city. Firefighters calling in anybody available. Thousands of residents, many without electricity, ordered to evacuate.
8: When you have conditions like yesterday, it's not going to stop. It's not going to slow anything down. You just got to go. Don't stick around and wait.
9: And this was my happy place.
6: The place Eric Frank has called home since 1980, now reduced to ashes. He recorded these final moments from his roof before flames engulfed everything.
9: I'm so tired. I couldn't see my feet, and I had to feel my way down the ladder because everything just turned black.
6: Reporter Natalie Keller from her ABC affiliate KXLY-TV is at the convention center.
10: There are over 400 people who have evacuated here at the Spokane Convention Center. I've talked with families who had just minutes to escape, and now they're in limbo.
6: Overnight, firefighters could not protect the homes that were burning and instead had to focus on life safety.
11: On this street here in Spokane that we just walked up on, all of these homes are gone. The gas mains are still open. They're on fire. There are cars that are completely burned out here.
6: Washington's governor declaring a state of emergency. Firefighters from states like California are now pouring in to help.
12: There are just so many Washingtonians who have literally lost everything in a very, very short period of time. Just in a matter of hours, their lives changed.
6: Tens of thousands of Spokane residents have no power. It comes as wildfires are burning across the West. Dozens of large fires are burning in the Pacific Northwest alone, fueled by drought and extreme wind. In Oregon, where 32 of the wildfires are burning, more than half the state is facing severe drought in what could be the state's worst wildfire season on record.
11: And Lindsay, so many of the homes look like this tonight. Little remaining, only a chimney and swimming pool, home after home like this. But let me show you something. Over here, right next door, this home almost completely untouched. The homeowner saying she came home today, couldn't believe it was standing and that it was okay. This shows you the power. As the winds came through pushing flames, one home okay, the other not.
5: Hmm. But then you live next door to a disaster area.
0: Yes, yeah. It's all burned. And the whole, it's everything not, you used not, to look at.
5: Right. I mean, it's great you have your house, but yeah. Your whole neighborhood has changed forever.
0: You just didn't lose your stuff. You know, that's it. You didn't lose your stuff, but.
2: So the massive heat wave is not helping with this wildfire situation, and people traveling to Vegas have learned that, where they're averaging about 115 degrees every day right now.
0: Not too bad.
2: Here's that story.
13: I love the sun and the heat. I'm from Miami. I've never felt heat like this in my life.
0: Hi.
13: I just feel like I'm in an oven.
14: Karina Bermudez is visiting from Florida for a soccer.
2: She's like Timu Mila Kunis.
0: That's fine. You take that,
2: right?
0: You take it.
2: Sure you do.
14: Des is visiting from Florida for a soccer tournament, but the games are at night, leaving her only daytime hours to try and enjoy the valley.
13: I was so excited because my first time in Vegas. I was like, I'm going to go see the strip, everything. I don't even like want to leave the hotel.
15: It's one of the most iconic spots here.
14: So Quentin Demy is from France, dealing with its own heat and wildfire issues. Yeah. He says the humidity over there is nowhere to be found here.
15: I get even hot in my shoes, so that's pretty different from that.
14: Michael Hillman is a tour guide and says people will brave this heat to take a picture with that sign. But not everyone can beat the heat. He says he jumped in on Friday to help a teenager who fainted.
16: Hit the ground. I sprung into action, grabbed my backpack, was full of water, as you can hear it. I got so much water and ice in my back, it's ridiculous. And hey, in a matter of seconds, I dumped that water on him and made sure he was okay.
14: Which is why he says preparedness is key.
16: If you're going to come out here, be prepared. Come with umbrellas. Wear that sunscreen. Come prepared. If you have babies, I see people here with babies, like brand new babies. I love kids. You need to protect those babies.
0: I'm not standing in that line to take that photo.
17: We spoke with Ambulance Service Community Ambulance about heat-related emergency calls. They responded in July of 2025, about 70 calls. This past July, 135 calls related to the heat exposure.
0: He cosplays. He cosplays as a cowboy on the weekends, 100%.
5: Vegas cowboy?
0: Oh.
5: Some beautiful wedding photos.
1: Yeah, I saw that.
0: Oh, man.
1: I would never go to Vegas in the summer.
2: Oh my God, 115 degrees?
1: Like, I don't understand.
2: Imagine
1: people that
2: how
1: go
2: that guy
1: in the
2: feels in a tuxedo right
0: well,
2: there.
0: Well, look at everyone there is like in pants. What is going on?
2: You're sweating. Balls. It's crazy.
0: There is more pants in that photo. I can't get over it.
2: A lot of pants.
0: Yeah.
2: You're just doing your Walmart life.
0: Yes, I am.
2: Can't be great. You're working. Just doing your business, and then two idiots get into a fight, and you get shot.
0: Oh, great. Well, maybe you're like, shoot me.
2: Happened at a Walmart in Philly. Here's the story.
18: Darby Township police confirmed that the woman who was injured was a female Walmart employee, and the shooting was the result of an altercation between two customers. And we did just get some new details from sources the last 20 minutes or so that those two customers both had guns and that the suspect is still on the loose, but he dropped his gun in the store. Yeah. You can see the glass door in the entrance is no longer there because one of the bullets pierced it. It was shattered, and they just cleaned it up. But take a look at this video and some of the interviews we got from earlier tonight. A Friday night shopping run to the Walmart on McDade Boulevard in Darby Township quickly turned into a chaotic crime scene.
19: A guy came running out of Walmart with his, I think it was two kids. He said his kids witnessed the lady get shot. It's crazy. You can't even shop anymore. You're not safe nowhere.
18: Darby Township police say the shooting was the result of some type of dispute between two male customers. They say one of them pulled out a gun and started shooting, hitting a female employee in the calf. She was taken to the hospital and is expected to be okay, but the shooter got away. People at the neighboring shopping center had to evacuate.
19: Cops came over with their rifles, told everybody in the store, get down. I had no clue what happened because I'm doing DoorDash with my kids, but they had us all outside over here. I heard a guy tell me a woman got shot.
18: Police do not believe the public should be concerned for their safety, but wouldn't say why, saying it's still an active investigation. Multiple people were detained by police, but only for information. Walmart employees were told not to speak to reporters, but we did talk to one former employee. She heard the news from her friends who still work there.
20: They're in shock. They trained for this stuff, but you would never think it will happen. Yeah. I didn't want to believe it at first until I stepped out because I live right down the street. And when I saw the helicopters and the police and stuff, that's when I knew it was real.
18: So we're zoomed in on this silver Nissan that is still in the parking lot that is blocked off by crime scene tape right now. Our sources tell us that that is the suspect's vehicle that he left here in the parking lot when he ran away.
0: Then now, you're pretty
18: you have
0: much
18: to presume
0: effed.
18: That if they have that license plate, they should not be far from catching the suspect. The Delaware County District Attorney's Office says they are in the process of identifying and apprehending the shooter. But again, they reiterate that there is no threat to the public this time. They believe, again, he did drop his gun inside the store, according to our sources.
0: Yeah, I get pretty upset when that little, you know, self-checkout doesn't work. So I get
2: Please put the item in the bag.
0: Hmm. You know what? The siren's on now. The siren's on.
2: Calling for
0: help. Where are my weapons? Boom, boom, boom, boom, boom.
2: You did not put the item in the bag.
0: Ah, boom.
2: I hate those things.
0: Mm-hmm, I just, yeah. Mm-hmm. Mm-hmm. You know? I just try not to get shot when I'm out.
2: Remember the DoorDasher who took a photo of a guy and his tiny little stage one?
1: Yes.
2: When he passed out?
0: Yes.
2: She thought it was some sort of setup. He just passed out, pantsless, waiting for his food.
0: Yeah.
2: Well, she is heading to trial. Here's the latest on that story now from ABC 50.
21: The internet can't seem to get enough of the criminal case of Olivia Henderson. The now former.
2: That's an interesting look. High heels with socks.
1: Yeah, she's different. She's like trying to be.
2: Why does that trigger some sort of porn memory?
0: What are you? Take it back. Take it back.
22: And this high profile case.
21: The internet can't seem to get enough of the criminal case of Olivia Henderson, the now former DoorDash driver on TikTok,
0: old school
21: claiming she was sexually harassed by a customer naked asleep on his couch when she delivered his order last year. But then police charged her because she recorded him and posted the video.
23: I think there's very little argument on what the evidence actually is, on what actually happened. It's whether that what happened rises to what they say it rises to. And we're very convinced, from the beginning of this case, I've been very convinced that it does not.
21: Her public defender challenging the prosecution's narrative, she invaded her victim's privacy, an argument he's asking the judge to rule
0: on.
23: Well, it is reasonable to expect for most people that you have privacy. If you do something to not have privacy, then you no longer have a reasonable expectation of privacy.
21: Emphasizing it was the customer who left the solid door open with just the glass door as the barrier to his home.
0: It's almost like
23: it's
0: throwing
23: now clear
0: a window
23: Olivia
0: to his
23: Henderson
0: gut right
23: won't
0: there.
23: Plead guilty. Huh. This case won't be resolved by a plea agreement. She's scheduled for trial in January, but if another case resolves itself earlier, Olivia Henderson will face a jury in October. But even before those possible trial dates, Olivia Henderson is scheduled to be back in court in September.
2: All because she wanted to go viral, right?
0: Yeah, that's it.
2: She wanted to be like, oh my God, this guy's totally nude and he's showing me.
0: Yeah.
2: Just a dude who jerked off and passed out waiting for his food.
0: So terrible. It's so terrible.
2: His tiny little wiener was everywhere.
0: Man, lock your doors.
2: How's he? Has anyone checked on him?
1: He's in hiding.
0: Yeah, I mean, I think
2: how's Sammy stage one doing?
0: Not great.
4: He's going to have to testify?
0: He's furious at this.
2: They saw my stage one!
4: Small Wood's going to be like, show us your small.
0: It just sucks because, like, I don't want to. I'm like, hey, man, it's kind of died down a bit. People don't really think about my stage one much. And then she's like, we're taking this to full trial.
4: She looks like she likes it. Usually when they're making that walk in, they're not like, they don't have a little smirk on their face.
0: Yeah.
4: She was like,
0: well, I'm honestly still in the
4: spotlight.
0: I feel like she's either trying to have this whole trial be like a way to get views. Like, she's possibly probably still obsessed with the spotlight.
2: Her page. I think they shut her down.
0: Oh, maybe. Unless she started somewhere else.
2: Could be. I'm going to start that high heels and socks page.
0: It is from something. What am I thinking of, too? There's like a...
2: Is it like, why do I feel, you know that chick from Fast Times, like Phoebe? What's her name?
0: Phoebe Cates?
2: Yeah, like something
1: way
2: like
1: back.
0: I don't think it's her, but.
2: Classic movie with high heels and
0: to
2: socks.
0: To me, I feel like it's something that like would have been in Back to the Future, where it was like a throwback to like a 50s prom like style.
4: Librarian porn or something.
1: Yeah, well, we're going back to early 80s movies.
5: Way off track from where you guys are at, but it's not the girl from Willy Wonka and the Chocolate Factory, right?
2: It is not.
0: Oh,
2: it is not.
0: Yeah, like that right there. It's kind of like a ZZ Top video.
2: Yes. Oh, my God, yes.
0: That's ZZ Top video. Yep. She's got legs.
2: Yes, yes.
0: She knows how to use them.
2: Thank God.
1: I'm sure that was this chick's inspiration.
0: She's got
1: legs. ZZ Top video.
2: That's it.
0: Yeah,
2: that's where it's ZZ Top from.
0: Yep. And that is the image that I was like
2: about that all day.
0: Thinking about.
2: That's exactly where it is.
0: Yeah, it's like a throwback 50s.
2: This scene.
0: Yeah, I mean, look at that. That got a ton of dudes into feet.
2: It did trigger that old school video memory. All right, ZZ Top. That's what it was.
0: There it is. ZZ Top. No, that was the closest thing to porn that I saw like as a younger kid. I remember seeing like the legs video and being like, chicks are cool. That's a cool car and some cool legs.
2: It stuck with you.
0: And I was like, one day that just happens to you. You're just chilling and then just a car pulls up full of very gorgeous ladies.
2: And they get out and
0: yep. Take you on a makeover.
2: And finally, this is a weird story. Of all the places you might find a capybara.
0: Capybara.
2: Howell, Michigan, probably not top of the list.
0: No.
2: But Daisy is a 140-pound capybara.
0: Amazing.
2: That's living her best life in Howell.
0: Look at this.
2: Here's the story from WXYZ-TV.
3: We're talking about an animal that spends a significant amount of its time here on the land and a large portion of its time on the water. Let me ask you a question. Have you ever thought about owning a capybara? Well, I'll tell you one thing.
0: I have.
3: Steve here has.
7: Basically like going in a teenager, you know.
3: Steve Spiz describes his nearly 4-year-old capybara Daisy as a bit of a diva.
7: She gets mad at me, she'll go stare in the corner for 20 minutes.
3: The idea for buying the diva with a big social media following and even bigger appetite came about 4 years back.
7: We had a couple dogs, I wanted to get something different.
3: Following a trusty Google search for cool exotic animals, backed by a little bit of research, 140-pound Daisy and her brother George stumbled through the Spiz household doors.
7: And I bought them as family members, as pets.
3: Daisy and George quickly embraced their newfound canine pals and their home in Howell, which Spiz rearranged to meet the array of changes the rodents brought to his day-to-day. If capybaras could understand English, he would say this.
7: Probably that she should be thankful for all the stuff that I did for her.
3: Spiz lovingly built a room to accommodate the creatures, which are the largest rodents in the world, by the way, semi-aquatic, and closely related to guinea pigs.
7: I mean, Daisy sleeps by me every night.
3: While the rodent lacks vitamin C, which typically comes from fruit, it's made up for by their fruitful spirit, loving to be cuddly and mark their closest companions with the scents on their noses.
7: Her head's huge.
3: Something unforeseen was the haste in which the duo raced to social media acclaim, garnering hundreds of thousands of followers by featuring their adventures around town. Wearing pink and blue leashes, Spiz says all seemed sound. Until misfortune fell on the family with the recent death of Daisy's best friend, George, who she'd grown up with since she was a 10-pound baby in the bathtub.
8: For the first 2 or 3 weeks, she'd go outside and sit on the deck and just stare out there. She wouldn't do much at all.
3: And while getting another capybara isn't too far out, for now he's filling the hole by introducing her to new people. And he says he's nothing short of thankful for everybody's support.
8: Once you walk in the door, she's like a family member.
3: Reporting in Howell, I'm Jeffrey Lindblom for 7 News Detroit.
0: What killed it?
2: I don't know, man. Anything. Didn't take a turn.
0: Yeah,
2: music,
0: it does.
2: The music.
1: When the music changes, you know you're in trouble.
0: They busted out the piano.
2: Fun to deadly.
4: It's got a smell in the house, right?
1: Yeah, okay. It has to.
0: So the guinea pigs, right? Mm-hmm. So the guinea pigs are in my old house.
2: Yep.
0: Thank God they're all gone now. But you would go over. You can't help but smell guinea pigs. So that like room full of straw that they've got in there. Ooh.
1: Whatever makes him happy. And he can get his views on his social media.
0: Yeah,
1: account.
0: That's what it is.
4: Damn, it's crazy.
2: It does seem like he really loves the thing.
1: Yeah.
4: Well, it's crazy. Oh, he would love the capybara. How many people do you know?
1: I'm sure.
0: Oh, no.
4: Who
0: no.
4: snuggle a capybara before they go to bed?
2: No one. Not a single person.
4: Kind of wacky.
1: Yeah, it's wacky.
0: I wonder what their fur feels like. You know what, Jason? Next time you go to the zoo, pet one.
4: They don't have them there.
0: What?
2: I've never seen a capybara.
0: I thought they had them there.
2: No.
0: In that little petting area? Huh. What a ripoff.
4: Somebody will tell me I'm wrong, but I'm not. Punks.
1: I trust you. You're the zoo expert.
2: You go to the zoo more than anyone
0: ever. I thought they had them.
4: There was some news at the zoo.
1: News at the zoo?
4: Yeah, did you see?
0: No.
1: What was it?
4: The train derailed. 2 workers are injured.
0: Stop.
2: Oh, no.
4: It's like that train, man.
0: How did it derail?
4: I don't know. Huh. Like Dave said, I don't really research the stories very much. Yeah, I just saw the headline and sent it along.
0: You know?
4: Yeah.
2: Why is there showing a monkey? Like,
0: well, the monkey was killed.
2: Terrified.
0: Monkeys hate a train derailment. They don't know what to make of it.
4: The monkeys weren't even close.
3: Yeah, this happened yesterday. No guests were injured in the derailment, according to the Detroit Zoo. 2 staff members received minor injuries. Safety of guests and volunteers remains their highest priority. The train will remain closed until further notice.
0: That's the only reason for me to go.
3: That train?
0: I love that train.
4: It goes fast.
1: You gotta ride that train.
0: You gotta ride the train.
1: Get that pretzel, ride the train.
0: Yeah. That's it. I mean, I can go home right after that. I can do those 2 things and go right home.
2: Go straight home.
0: I'll see enough on the way to the train.
2: It's literally like 2 minutes from us. We could go on a train ride and a pretzel every day if we want.
0: I know, but I mean.
1: I figure I'll run into Jason there.
4: You will.
2: Jason!
4: Don't be weirded out when I'm there by myself.
0: You decide.
2: Oh, that's weird.
4: It's just me on the train with a pretzel.
1: By yourself. Hey, where's your kids, Jason?
4: All aboard. They're not here.
2: Yeah, he tells it. His kids make him go. It's right. Just him.
4: I never said it's them.
0: Last time I went, I ran into somebody. I can't even remember who. But you do. You will run into somebody.
1: Yeah.
4: I haven't been there alone in a long time.
0: Oh.
2: But you have been there alone before?
4: Yeah. It was Easter Sunday, and I looked like an absolute pervert.
2: Well, no man should be alone at the zoo.
1: No,
2: I'm sorry.
4: Easter's not in my life. I didn't even know it was Easter.
0: Yeah.
4: And I'm like, this is really busy on a Sunday.
0: Yeah.
4: And they had eggs and kids, and people were dressed as bunnies.
2: And one lone creeper.
4: And me with a headphone just like walking around.
1: Oh, no.
2: Oh, my God.
4: And I was
2: You're
4: like
2: Christians!
4: I think it's time for me to leave.
0: Yeah.
2: 911.
0: Eggs and bunnies.
4: Well, I had no kids at that time.
2: Oh. Even worse. Even worse.
4: Just a pretzel and a train ride.
2: Lone single man at the zoo.
4: Here to see the tigers.
2: On one of the busiest kid-filled days ever.
4: I think I just looked autistic.
0: Oh, probably.
4: I really love the polar bears. Polar bears are the best.
0: They're like, let him go up front.
4: They feed the polar bears around 11 o'clock.
0: Yeah.
4: Just really want to see them.
0: The times and everything. Oh, yeah.
2: That makes sense.
4: I'm on the spectrum.
2: We know.
0: A little bit.
2: We thought that when we hired you.
4: You weren't wrong.
2: True. We'll take a break. When we come back, celebrity dirt and sports news. Has Tony Romo been placed on leave now after his drinking and driving incident? Did Spider-Man Brand New Day prove that superhero movies aren't dead? And who's stepping away from public life after concern about her health? All that and more coming up next on Dave and Chuck the Freak.
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6: This guy sent us an email. He said, I just got off the phone with my buddy who told me all about this massage he got. It was in Traverse City.
9: Oh.
6: He said, everything was going fine with this smaller Asian masseuse, other than there seemed to be a little bit of a language barrier. That's when it took a turn. The girl puts a towel over his back, climbed up on the table, and started using her ass to massage him.
0: That's exactly what I needed.
6: This went on for 40 minutes.
0: Yeah, that's cool.
1: Chuck's booking a trip to Traverse City. He's like, lovely vacation.
0: You know, I always hated Traverse City until now. Now that I know you can get tons of cocaine there and they have ass massages.
2: I think he's heading out. I hear his car.
0: Yeah, here we go.
2: Chuck, where are you going?
10: Traverse City, Michigan.
2: Why, man?
10: Ass massages and cocaine and fudge. There's Asian ladies who massage you with their asses for like 40 minutes straight. So I'm going to go ahead up there and see what it's all about. Feel real tight. Back hurts, my shoulders. See what happens.
0: Chuck's Rip Trip.
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4: Promoters didn't pay them, so they didn't come out and perform.
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6: There's some poor dude who's had to go on stage. You hear in the background?
7: Yeah, he's like, ooh, but it's so pissed off.
8: And you paid for the VIP section with soul food, drink, and music,
9: yeah,
8: and then you didn't have
9: like, yeah, it's one thing if they got like the singer got sick, they didn't pay him. Meanwhile, there's just some poor dude singing.
10: Poor guy.
11: I do feel bad for that guy that just had to keep performing.
12: Stretch it out, stretch.
13: Yeah, they're like, go up there and play every song you know.
11: He had like a napkin wiping his
13: head. Yeah,
11: he was sweating.
14: Oh, baby, sweating it up. I can't keep singing. People is pissed off. Don't look for VIP. It don't exist.
13: Yeah, that was a big fail, man.
1: It's Dave and Chuck the Freak. 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Then Chuck.
15: Coming up on Dave and Chuck the Freak, celebrity dirt and sports news is on the way next. Has Tony Romo been placed on leave after his drinking and driving incident? Did Spider-Man Brand New Day prove that superhero movies aren't dead? And who's stepping away from public life after concern about her health? All that's on the way. First in sports, Los Angeles Dodgers fans are rejoicing and baseball fans are longing for a day of competitive balance in a sport they love. Though the MLB trade deadline will hit at 3 o'clock this afternoon, the biggest deal of them all was struck over the weekend when the Dodgers and the Detroit Tigers struck a blockbuster deal to send Tarek Skubal to the West Coast. The back-to-back American League Cy Young winner was sent to L.A. in exchange for a 3-prospect package. Once again, proving you can buy a victory.
16: I hate the Dodgers.
13: Yeah, the Dodgers are awful. I mean, they just...
16: ruining baseball.
13: You know... Two other teams, though, like, put offers in that I know of, and they just weren't, just, I guess, weren't good enough offers. Like, you know, that's the problem with the Dodgers. They have all that money, but then they also have, like, all these prospects. Like, we didn't even get, like, even close to their really good prospects. Not even close, you know?
15: So where does this end, and how does it get better?
13: They go on strike. And it is a really long time and we don't have baseball for a while. And then the only way to fix it is it somehow comes back and it's a salary cap.
16: That's it.
13: Because the Dodgers have figured out they just defer money until the end of time. And they're like, we'll just keep kicking it down the can down the road and we'll have like a $1 billion team.
15: The Dodgers become just the 12th team to have a pair of previous multi-time Cy Young winners on the same team, with Tarek Skubal joining fellow two-time recipient Blake Snell. For the first time in history, one team will have both a reigning two-time Cy Young winner and a reigning two-time MVP, with Skubal and Shohei Ohtani. The new starting pitching group now boasts a combined 13 All-Star selections. And the Dodgers' rotation had already been the best in sports this year, even before Tarek Skubal, despite more injury problems.
13: Yeah, they weren't sure if Shohei's going to pitch too much more.
16: Mm-hmm.
13: So I think that's why they wanted to go get him. They also know, like, I think all of baseball knows, no one knows what's going to happen next year. Like, no, like, we just don't know. You know? And yeah, the Tigers keep winning, but I mean, honestly, it's smoke and mirrors. We played the Athletics in a minor league baseball stadium.
16: Oh, that doesn't count.
13: Yeah. Doesn't count.
15: He did seem, I mean, obviously, you know,
13: He was very emotional.
15: He was very emotional
13: in one interview that I saw
15: on Saturday night when it was official.
13: Yeah,
15: he seemed like he, you know, had mixed emotions about leaving Detroit.
13: About the guys, I think more it was like more about when he was talking about those are some of my best friends in there. Like that was really tough. I think at the same time, these guys want to win a World Series, and I know like I also think he knew you had to know. The Tigers are not going to give you $400 million bucks. Yeah, you know, he's known. It's just something that he.
15: Just a bizarre situation. We've talked about this before. You're with one team, like our team here. And then one person's plucked out and plops
16: in
15: another show like the next day.
16: Yeah.
13: Yeah. Yep.
15: That's the bizarre thing.
13: Yep.
15: And then you got to like get a new team dynamic and work with new people and.
13: Yeah. Yeah,
15: find your way.
13: The show goes on.
15: Right.
13: You know, they got another game the next day, you know, and I don't think they're done. I don't know. They could decide, oh, well, we're still going for it. Really, what they should do is trade everybody. Because wouldn't it be devastating to make it to the playoffs and then you're like, ooh, should we have kept Tarek Skubal instead of getting a 28-year-old pitcher? You know,
15: they still have
13: who's had injury history and a shorter outfielder.
16: I heard rumors they were maybe trading more people, but
13: well, that is the possibility. Casey Mize, you know, Gleyber Torres. Yep. I don't know, though. You never know.
15: So we thought Tony Romo dodged a bullet with his drinking and driving incident, but it sounds like that may not be the case. CBS has said, nah, man, you can't be on the air, at least for now. Rumors that it could be over. Here's the latest.
10: This morning, growing fallout for Tony Romo.
12: Romo comes the other way. Austin catches.
10: The former NFL star and TV analyst placed on leave just days after his arrest on suspicion of operating while intoxicated.
17: How many drinks have you had?
10: CBS Sports telling ABC News Romo is on leave from his role until further notice. The decision comes as this body camera video showing the July 23rd traffic stop outside Milwaukee, where deputies said she found an open bottle of alcohol in his vehicle after being pulled over for unsafe driving. The deputy in the video asked Romo to take a field sobriety test. He asked for a lawyer.
17: Step out of the vehicle.
10: Romo complies, but rather than give the test on the highway, the deputy handcuffs Romo to take him to the station.
17: Have a seat.
10: Before the test, Romo even taking a moment to stretch.
18: Gotta do an exercise.
17: Go ahead, dude.
10: When asked about head injuries, the four-time Pro Bowler joking about his playing career.
17: Any head injuries recently? Any concussions?
18: Over the years, yes, but not recently. No, we're good.
17: So please stand with your feet together and your hands down at the side.
10: Authorities say Romo failed the field sobriety test and refused a preliminary breathalyzer.
17: You willing to submit to a PBT?
18: What is that?
19: It's a preliminary breath test.
17: It does not determine the results of
18: test. We're not doing that.
17: Okay.
18: I've ever heard from all the lawyers, don't ever do that.
17: Okay.
13: That's crazy.
10: And we know J.J. Watt will be stepping in as Romo is on leave. In the meantime, we know that he's due in court in September. We also reached out to his representatives for comment, but have not yet heard back.
13: I think a other place would be thrilled if he was released from a contract. Is it CBS going to release him? Because I think if you're one of these other places, you would take him.
16: What? Who? Like Fox?
13: Like whoever else is doing stuff now. Like it's like Netflix doing games and
15: But
13: NFL
15: he's got
13: worker.
15: Doesn't he have like a $180 million deal with CBS?
16: It'll be
20: substance counseling or whatever.
16: He'll enter a program
20: and then he'll be back.
16: Yeah, he'll be back.
20: They're not gonna lose like a month.
13: Yeah.
20: So go get some help.
15: Let's also say I don't think he's the greatest broadcaster of all time. He's kind of
13: No, but he does okay. He does okay. I mean, in the grand scheme of things, like he could be a little annoying, you know, but definitely. He's okay.
20: He wasn't the greatest quarterback of all time either.
13: No,
20: he don't win a Super Bowl or anything.
13: No,
20: that's why I'm like,
15: he translated into a 10-year, $180 million contract. Yeah. $180 million. Yeah.
13: I think people thought he was better than maybe what he is at the start. And then, I don't know, over time, kind of like me, you just get more annoying. And
20: yeah, those field tests, that's like the number one sign when they to follow the finger.
13: Oh, when
20: you
13: yeah.
20: turn your whole head. Because that's not how you follow it.
13: Yeah, it's supposed to just.
20: Or when you walk the line and they put their arms up.
13: Oh,
20: you know?
13: Yeah.
20: It's like all the unnatural behavior. It's like an automatic.
13: Again, you're designed to fail those, though.
0: You have a $180 million contract. Take a freaking Uber. Hire a driver. What are you doing? You know you're going to drink at these golf tournaments.
20: Some people think they're above the law.
16: Yeah, that's yeah. Well, especially in that town.
20: I'm Tony Romo.
16: Yeah.
13: There's so many people every single day that just think, I'm not going to run into a cop.
16: Yeah, like how many times has he done it?
13: Like, I'm not going to run into a cop on Sunday morning at, you know what I mean? Like, they just don't think they're going to run into a cop. It's like, just every once in a while, your ticket gets pulled. You know?
21: They call his contract one of the worst in media history. And I don't know, meaning they paid him too much?
13: Okay, well, then there's a question. So do they want to use this as CBS to be like, okay, he violated the contract. Can we escape this? You know?
21: Right. He still has $72 million left.
20: That's crazy.
13: And you can get out of it? I think you do. Well, like, think about it. I mean, that whole landscape of all that stuff has changed everywhere, probably. So I could see them then using it to get out.
0: I had no idea those guys made that much.
16: Oh, yeah.
0: I knew they did well. But $180 million over 10 years is insane.
13: I know.
20: Well, and that's probably not even near the top.
0: How many like days a year does he work?
13: Yeah, like what's Aikman make?
20: Oh, no.
16: How many football games?
0: That's it.
16: You know, that's it.
0: Does he work and maybe 30 days a year?
16: Maybe a few other days.
21: That's insanity.
13: I know.
21: But I'm sure he's pooping himself. You don't want to lose $72 million.
13: No,
16: you don't.
13: You really don't. But I could see that.
16: Rid of them, but maybe.
21: But generally, most of them have a clause, right? Especially if there's legal issues and morality like stuff.
13: Right.
21: They've got a way to get rid of you if they need to, and maybe they'll save $72 million. Who knows? They're probably debating it right now.
16: Well, they'll have to pay someone else.
13: Yeah, but I just wonder what, like, where is the market at now? Like, is the market at, like, well, you could get a pretty decent guy now for 10 years. Like,
21: what
13: and
21: JJ Watt? You could sign him to 10 years for maybe $10 million.
13: Right. You know?
20: Yeah, but it's a Cowboy fan base.
13: It's right?
20: It's like America's team.
13: That's the thing.
20: They're going to be up in arms that Romo's not calling games.
13: Right. Like, why do you think it's Aikman and him?
21: Right.
13: You know?
0: Moving on to celebrity dirt. Spider-Man Brand New Day had the second biggest opening weekend in domestic box office history with $355 million. Second only to Avengers Endgame, only by $2 million. It made $357 million. Brand New Day could still end up beating the all-time record if today's final box office numbers land above those estimates. Spider-Man also has the third largest domestic opening with 2021 Spider-Man No Way Home. It opened at $260 million. Brand New Day also had the second biggest opening at the global box office around the world. Already in one weekend, $927 million. Almost $1 billion in a weekend.
13: Don't you think it's a real testament to when you make a good movie and people love it and start talking about it?
0: Because the buzz about this was great.
13: So much more money. Just make a good movie, you know? Because I think all of those places, they just, for a while there, they were just like, hey, it doesn't matter. We'll just make Ant-Man 2. You know,
21: right.
13: And we'll make whatever. Did you write a good story? We don't care. Like, it doesn't.
21: People
13: doesn't,
21: go see it. Thor's
13: they'll
21: in
13: just
21: it.
13: Go see it. Right. Oh, and that was like the way to do it. And to me, the amount of buzz that I saw on all of my little social media feeds about how good this movie was, and I don't even want to see it.
21: Right.
13: You know,
21: The head boss at Marvel, Kevin Feige, said this debut reflects the enduring power of Marvel's characters and the connection they continue to have with fans around the world. And as audiences saw, it sets up exciting things to come.
13: Hmm.
21: This guy, what's his name? Tom
16: Holland.
21: Holland. He's already been playing Spider-Man for 10 years, believe it or not.
13: Is he really?
21: Yeah.
13: Holy crap.
21: And they've set up, looks like a whole other trilogy or...
13: Hmm. Well, kind of smart. Like, I always wonder why those people want to quit doing it.
21: Because you're bored. You want to move on. You know.
13: Stupid.
21: I know.
13: That's
21: it is
13: a
21: stupid.
13: Really dumb
21: And a lot of them
13: trait.
21: Seem to come back. Like, look at all the Avengers. We're like, yeah, we've done this for too long. I can't do it anymore. Now they're all coming back.
13: Yeah, exactly. Well, because they're like, man, you know what didn't work? Like, you know wasn't as fun as I thought? Making that indie film.
21: Yeah.
13: You know, where I made 20 grand.
21: Oh, I don't know if they did that.
13: And no one even went to see it. It's like, wow, like what?
21: But not a lot of them have had major success outside of that since, you know.
13: Almost no one does.
21: Chris Evans has made a bunch of movies. They've all been just
13: okay.
21: Pretty good.
13: Yeah.
21: He made that one with Ana de Armas for Apple TV. Did you watch that?
13: Oh, I did watch that. I did watch that.
21: Pretty
13: it was
21: good.
13: Just pretty good.
21: He's been in a bunch of... He made that horrible effing movie I watched on a plane with Pedro Pascal and the, what's her name? Melanie.
13: Is that where the memes are from? No.
21: What's her name?
16: Melanie.
21: Melanie's daughter.
20: Who's Melanie?
13: Melanie's daughter.
21: The actress.
20: Melanie, is there her real name or
13: Melanie's
20: a character's
13: daughter.
20: Name?
13: Melanie's daughter. Hold on now. Melanie Griffith?
21: Yes. What's her daughter's name?
13: I don't know.
2: Dakota Johnson?
21: There you go. Oh, yes.
2: Wow. Materialist.
21: Yes. So bad. Oh my God. So bad.
13: That took a while to get there.
21: I'm like, it's Melanie's daughter.
20: Melanie, ooh.
21: I can't even remember her last name. Whatever.
2: Doesn't
21: so bad.
2: Matter.
13: Terrible stuff.
21: Really, really bad.
13: Yeah, that's just...
21: So you go back to be Captain America.
13: Yeah, like all those people, like they... Thor never left, right?
21: No, I don't think he officially... He was the one like, I'm riding this out.
13: That's it, because he's the only one, like, yeah, believe
21: I'll
13: it or
21: be
13: not,
21: Thor
13: he's
21: I'm
13: the
21: grandpa.
13: Smartest one.
21: Yeah.
13: But you know?
21: He also found out he has, like, I think, early onset Alzheimer's or something.
13: Oh, so make it.
21: Correct me if I'm wrong.
13: Right. Oh, that could be any of us. So Thor, you just Alzheimer's. Keep going. I don't understand it.
21: He found out he has increased risk for Alzheimer's after carrying out genetic tests. So for that, I think he was thinking of maybe stepping back, but who knows?
13: Yeah. I mean, I understand
21: that's
13: at some
21: okay.
13: point you've made enough money, just go enjoy your life.
21: I just had a discussion with friends about this like a couple of weeks ago. Would you want to know? Like if you could do this test that you can do now to see if you are more at risk for Alzheimer's, would you want to know? And kind of it was kind of split between the group.
16: Yeah.
13: I almost feel like...
21: Because I don't think there's any real proven effective way for you to... There's certain things you can do that sometimes...
13: Yeah, you could live a bit
16: of
13: a... You
16: could plan. You know, you can plan things better, probably.
13: You can plan things better, and... I always think about that full body scan thing, too. Like that, there's like a scary aspect of like... Getting a head-to-toe scan and then being like, well, there's something here and then there's something here. What are those things? But at the same time, then you know stuff's going on and you can start to deal with it.
16: Yeah.
20: I'd
13: you know?
20: Like to know.
16: I'd probably want to know, too, because yeah. I'm a planner. So
20: I don't like surprises.
16: gotta figure some things
21: yeah,
16: out.
21: I was so split because I'm definitely a planner, but I'm also a worrier. And I'm like, would that make me every day of my life think, oh, when's this? Is it? Did I forget that? Is that it?
13: Yeah. Is and that, the other is thing is, if you're around old people, they don't have it, but they just forget stuff all the time.
16: Yeah.
13: And they don't know. Like, they're like, none of us are escaping becoming
16: brain.
13: Forgetful.
16: Yeah.
21: Hello.
13: You know?
21: Melanie's daughter.
13: Right. Exactly.
16: But there are some elderly people that have good brain power. And I'm always so impressed, but I think it's rare.
13: I think it is too.
21: My friend's dad just turned 91. And he is so with it.
16: That's,
13: right.
16: Yeah, that's incredible.
21: It's crazy.
3: Gigi and G-Pa.
21: Gigi and G-Pa. How old are Gigi and G-Pa?
3: 87 and 85.
21: That's amazing.
13: Holy
21: and
13: crap.
21: They're still having threesomes at the Villages
13: wow.
21: and going
13: Maybe
21: nuts.
13: That's it.
16: That's great. Yeah.
21: Maybe that's the key. Sexually adventurous equals...
3: Drinking Manhattans with G-Pa on Saturday, man.
13: Oh.
3: He's getting after it.
21: Look at that.
13: Good for him.
21: That's part great. Of it. Part yeah. of it is that they say socialization plays a huge part. So, Chuck.
13: Oh, I'm going to be dead. I'll be dead before I get Alzheimer's.
16: The big thing is genetics. So you just look at your parents and then you go, oh, okay.
13: Yeah.
16: Right now, it's like anything my mom has dealt with, I deal with, you know?
13: Sure.
16: Like, it's just the way it is.
13: Yep.
16: That's your
13: worrisome. My poor kids.
16: I know you don't want to hear that, Dave.
21: I'm my dad right now.
13: Jesus.
21: No, I know. I'm going to leave myself notes. Don't forget, you're forgetting.
13: Gotta write
16: one.
13: That's
16: true, a lot of times.
20: Yeah. But don't worry. You just gotta live now.
13: You just live.
21: I better tell my kids they're in for it. If I give my kids the trouble that my dad's giving me right now, they're in for it.
13: They might be like, he's gonna forget who we are, so we'll just forget it.
21: Little bastards.
13: Don't worry about it.
20: And you gotta hope they take care of it.
21: I gotta put that.
16: Yeah, hopefully you have one of them that will.
13: That's it.
21: I think I got one at least. Hopefully,
16: if he doesn't move away for,
21: all might. I'll never see them.
20: I'll take care of you.
21: Thanks, man. Appreciate it.
13: Oh, that's nice of you.
21: Caregiver Jason.
20: You've done a lot for me. I'll take care of you.
21: I appreciate that, man.
20: I'll mess with you the whole time, I'll take care of you.
21: All right. Speaking of Spider-Man, I got totally distracted by Alzheimer's. One screening of Spider-Man did not go as planned. That's like a fall hero.
4: Hi, everyone.
13: Welcome to the pumpkin
4: mini donuts. Mini donuts. Mini donuts.
13: Corn on the cob.
16: Spider-Man.
4: He's a fall hero only.
13: Yeah.
21: A Spider-Man screening at the Plaza Boca Grande Mall in Cartagena turned into an unusual scene when someone in the theater had such horrible gas.
13: No.
21: It forced an evacuation.
5: Hey, caramba!
21: Several people had to leave the movie theater due to the unbearable foul smell inside. How bad is your farts that they're evacuating a theater?
13: Pretty bad, dude. Been there.
21: And was he the farter?
16: That Spider-Man is in shape.
13: Yeah, he is.
21: That is an in-shape Spider-Man. That's why you wear a skin-tight suit.
13: Yeah. You should see me in that suit. Not great.
21: No thanks.
13: Not great. Yeah, man. I mean, you give me them BK... BK onion rings.
21: The stuff you can get in theaters now is crazy. You can order all sorts of different foods, right?
13: I feel like it's a mistake you made 8 to 12 hours beforehand, right?
21: That affects you while you're in the theater?
13: Yeah.
21: Yeah.
13: You know? If I knew I had to go somewhere public, I can't. You got to make better choices.
20: You said before you think your farts can clear out a theater.
13: I know they could.
20: We got a whole peep show about it.
13: I know I could.
21: That's right. You did say that.
20: It was
21: that.
20: Like in my head.
13: Yeah. Dude, no one's ready for
21: a
13: those.
21: Theater, man?
13: Oh, dude. Theater's tough. But I think what would happen is so many people around me would get up and start to leave that other people, not even knowing what was happening, would be like, we have to run, quick. They release the poison gas. It would be diabolical to just go in on my worst day and just fart a place out.
21: You can't do that. I know you have your tickets and you really want to see the movie. You got to think about other people.
13: I can't even imagine like ruining a big movie like it, you know, some big teeny bopper, like a Twilight style.
20: That's awesome.
13: You know,
21: you literally fart bombed it.
13: Dude.
21: Intentional fart bombing?
13: Yes. Also, I saw a device. It just hit my feed. It's like this pale thing that you literally like pull it back like an accordion and you fart into it. And then you pull the trigger on it and it sends out like a burst of air. And blast your fart.
21: It's like
13: towards
21: a fart
13: people.
21: Amplifier?
13: It is. It's a fart gun blaster. Incredible. Don't know if it's real or not, but I
20: Wait,
13: love it.
20: It holds the stench?
21: How is that possible? It's got to be
13: fart
21: AI.
13: Right
21: he fell
13: into
21: for some
13: it.
21: AI
20: it's like a
21: fart,
20: real fart
21: box.
20: Gun?
16: Yeah, he did.
21: That's he incredible. Fell for AI fart box.
13: Fart gun. Look it up.
16: AI fart box.
20: Look it up.
13: Fart blaster gun.
21: There's no
13: it's like
21: such
13: a blue thing. It literally like was yeah.
21: Oh, well, there's an Despicable Me one.
13: Oh no, not that one though. It was like a.
21: guess I can't call it Fart Blaster.
5: Yeah, probably not.
21: Because that's the official name of the Minion one.
5: Could have been AI, I don't know, but I don't care anymore.
20: I'm worried about you if you're farting in your a gun. And
16: yeah, you should be worried
20: it
16: about people that do that.
20: What is that you got over there, man?
5: Oh, yeah, here.
20: I die.
5: Incredible stuff.
20: Yikes.
21: Luckily, you weren't at the Columbian Theater when...
5: No, my God.
21: All ass hell broke loose.
5: I'll be honest, though. If all of a sudden I flew to Columbia and I ate for a couple days food that I didn't know what was going to happen to me,
21: yeah.
5: I can't go to the movies.
21: No, you can't. Well, it turns out Ariana Grande is going to step away from the public eye once she wraps up her Eternal Sunshine tour in a couple of weeks. She also has dropped out of starring alongside Jonathan Bailey in the London-based musical next summer. There has been growing concern about her health because of her bony appearance, especially after the release of her video for her new song, Petal, the other day. Her rep says she looks forward to finishing the tour and ending it on a high note and then taking a much-deserved break from public-facing work and appearances.
16: Yeah, she looks so unhealthy.
5: She's always been very skinny, but this is like nuts.
21: It has, her rep says, led to endless ongoing public scrutiny. She performs a very physical show, and there's a lot of athleticism involved. She performs healthily and successfully at a very high level night after night. That has not stopped. If you look at the music video that she released on Friday, almost every comment is about her appearance.
5: Yeah.
21: And I mean, and some of them are rude, and some of them are just, like, people worried about
16: concerned, yes. Yeah.
5: Yeah. I mean, you shouldn't see that number of ribs in the upper chest.
16: No, I don't feel like. It looks like a skeleton.
5: Yeah.
21: It absolutely looks like anorexia.
16: Yeah.
5: Yeah. That was her?
21: That was her.
5: Yeah.
21: And that's her. That was January, and that's her now. Actress Jameela Jamil posted a big post about it over the weekend, suggesting that she could be gravely ill, saying, "This poor woman is possibly dying right in front of us. This outfit is designed to accentuate the thinness. Her team are irresponsible for not guiding her away from these images for her young fans to see so glamorized."
5: Yeah, it's...
21: Like, if you look like that, you think, okay, we got to cover that up, right? We got to... Not something so.
5: Yeah, but she's proud. I mean, I don't know about proud, but
16: I don't think she's aware. You know, I mean, I think,
5: you might not be
16: the mental aspect of it.
5: Yeah, you might not be. It's so that whole thing is so bizarre. Like she might not. When she looks in the mirror, she probably does not see
21: what everyone else sees.
5: What we see, which is wild, but that's like what happens. She looks in the mirror possibly and says, "I'm out of shape." And that's
21: the major
5: that's
21: issue
5: the
21: then,
5: problem.
21: Right?
5: Just sucks because that's really hard to get over. It's really hard to get past. And
21: when your bones are popping out.
5: Yeah, like chest bones like that. That is, that's wild.
21: After that, it's hard to feel sorry for Rod Stewart, but he was trapped in the elevator of a high-end luxury retailer over the weekend.
5: Oh my God, look at him.
21: Rod Stewart found himself trapped in an elevator at luxury retailer Prada as he was out shopping with his kids. The 81-year-old rocker was visiting the designer store alongside his 20-year-old son, Alistair, and Alistair's girlfriend when they found themselves trapped in the store's elevator.
5: It's wild that grandpa still has to dress like a rock star. It's so weird.
16: Just everywhere, yeah.
5: You know?
21: He's 81.
5: He's 81 and he's in some kind of, you know, flowing shirt.
16: He's got his hair going and everything.
5: It's crazy.
16: You know?
21: With no sign of assistance in sight, Alistair was forced to take to Instagram to get in touch with Prada, saying, "Can someone please get us out of this elevator?"
16: Rod Stewart's stuck in your elevator. You got to get him out.
21: After a lengthy wait for help to arrive, they finally were rescued after a couple of hours.
16: Couple of hours.
5: Oh, that's awful.
16: Sucks.
5: That's awful.
21: Be in a Prada elevator for a couple of hours.
5: No. I don't want to be in there with his kids. His kid and his kid's girlfriend for sure. 100% I don't.
21: Absolutely. Look at that douche nozzle. There's no way.
16: Yeah, Rod looks annoyed.
5: Oh, sure. He can't. He just can't. Okay, but stand think about it.
21: He's 81.
5: Son.
21: His son is, what do they say, 20?
16: Oh, yeah. 20.
21: Hi. Yep. You had kids at 60?
5: Mm-hmm. Yep. Not, maybe not
16: that's
5: the smartest.
16: That's a rock smartest. Star. Yes. Life.
21: Yeah, I guess that is.
20: Hey, you see his shirt?
5: Yeah.
20: He's banging out kids. They're like, that's cutting true. Your shirt up a little bit.
5: He
20: man.
5: Won't.
21: That'll be
5: he
21: Ryan. Won't. Ryan with his
5: oh my God,
21: look
5: yeah.
21: on dates, man. Out of flowy shirts and scarves.
5: That's going to be yep. him at the Villages.
21: Oh,
5: he's
21: yeah.
5: He's going to look just like
21: stuck
5: that.
21: In a Villages elevator with his 20-year-old kid.
6: Is it a puka shell necklace he's wearing?
5: It's gorgeous.
21: It's hard to tell. And finally, this is going to make you feel super old. MTV started 45 years ago.
5: Yeah, yeah.
21: It really did change the way we consume music. Here's that story.
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24: MTV created a space where we felt like we all went to the same school, and I like to call that school MTV High. We might have been deaf different classes and been in different cliques, the hair bands, the punkers, but we all were aware of each other and have an understanding of each other. Every time I see a teenager walking down the street in an MTV t-shirt, I feel so proud because I know they're picking up on the passion and the energy that got MTV off the ground.
31: It makes me...
5: Yeah, like we've been around long enough to see it like start, be super cool,
21: be not cool at all,
5: not be great, well, then, stop playing yeah. music entirely. Well, and
16: because of digital.
5: Yeah.
16: It was great when it started.
5: Yeah, yeah.
21: We used to rush to see your favorite, because videos would premiere at a certain time, yeah. right? You'd have to be there to see them for the first time, because that was the only way to see them.
5: Yeah. And they literally were able to make hits.
16: Yeah.
5: You know, like they did that Achy Breaky Heart to prove a point to radio stations and to record labels. They were like, listen, we're going to take the worst song you've ever heard in your life. We're going to put it on high rotation and people are going to love it. And they did it.
21: Right.
5: Achy Breaky Heart. You wouldn't know it if they didn't do that.
21: Oh. If only I didn't know it.
5: I know.
21: You just put it in there.
5: Oh, no. Why did I do it? Oh, no. That's not calculated.
21: Yes, it was you. I almost called him the A word. Right there on my...
20: They'll forget.
5: Yeah. Hopefully.
16: Now Billy Ray is still dating Elizabeth Hurley.
5: That's nuts.
21: Yeah, he's done all right.
16: Yeah.
5: Unbelievable, yeah. You know?
21: Elizabeth Hurley, yeah. What's wrong with her, though?
16: A lot.
20: Absolutely nothing.
21: Okay.
20: She's all over my feed.
16: You love her.
20: I do.
21: She still looks great in a bikini.
16: She looks great, yeah.
20: She looks amazing.
21: Really?
20: She looks great in anything she wears.
21: Okay, calm down. The Alice Watson, calm down.
5: Oh, yeah.
20: Just some jean shorts and a t-shirt.
21: Oh, wow. Okay.
5: You've been doing a deep dive.
20: No, yikes. Not
5: very
20: at all.
5: Deep.
21: Yikes.
5: Very deep.
21: Get out of there. We'll take a break. When we come back, what crazy way did a suspect try and evade the cops in Ohio? Is an OnlyFans model accused of stealing from wealthy men? How did a jet skier survive a life-threatening crisis? And do you suffer from gym dick?
5: Oh, no.
21: We'll get to that and more right after this.
1: Previously on Dave and Chuck the Freak.
21: There are some do's and don'ts when it comes to the Dom universe. Know what you want out of the session going in. If you have a real open mind, give your Dom carte blanche.
5: I believe that's normally how it goes.
21: Really? You can't? No, come on.
5: I think you maybe can set some loose boundaries, but if you know everything that's going to happen to you, then doesn't that take away from it? You probably would say something like, hey, I don't want any pegging.
21: Someone said, yeah, they did hire one, and she asked what's not allowed, and I did say no back door.
5: But you might be open to everything else,
21: right?
5: Like just getting your ass destroyed.
21: Well, like, oh, you mean
5: no,
21: like,
5: I mean
21: beaten.
5: Like, beaten.
21: Oh, yeah, yeah,
5: not
21: yeah.
5: Entered.
21: Not entered.
5: No, no,
21: but
5: entered.
16: Just the cheeks.
5: The cheeks.
21: Yes, yeah.
5: The cheeks, please.
21: Gotta get a shirt that says just the cheeks.
5: Just the cheeks.
21: Hi, I'm here to see my dominatrix.
5: And a little paddle. Like someone with a paddle.
21: Read this. It says just the cheeks. Just the cheeks. Nothing beyond.
5: Screaming out just the cheeks because someone is starting to try to.
21: Just the cheeks.
16: No holes.
21: Just the cheeks.
1: It's Dave and Chuck the Freak. 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
1: A man in Georgia is upset because he says someone at a moving company stole his sex dominoes.
2: I don't know why you steal a man's sexual dominoes, though. I just can't even imagine what he's done to them.
1: Someone's pre-used dominoes?
2: I'm not touching those.
3: I never saw people playing dominoes and thought they should sex it up.
1: No, I never in my life have I heard of sex dominoes. Imagine, though, they get this guy. What are you in for? Sex dominoes.
4: Mm. Oh, and then they're like, we play a lot of dominoes. And, you're about to have some sexual dominoes. I have a domino in my penis right now, in the skin.
3: They do that. You're in for it.
0: It's Dave and Chuck the Freak. The home of Dave and Chuck the Freak. 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
1: On Wednesday, partly sunny Thursday, chance of storms, high 84. Right now, 63 degrees.
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0: And we are back here with you on Dave and Chuck the Freak. It's a Monday. It is the third day of August. 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
1: Like it, subscribe, like it.
0: Coming up. What crazy way did a suspect try and evade the cops in Ohio? Is an OnlyFans model accused of stealing from wealthy men? Do you suffer from gym dick?
1: No.
0: And pervert of the day all coming up. First, we'll get started with this.
2: Man, Florida's effed up.
0: Elderly Florida Superman is in trouble.
3: Oh, no.
0: Busted on burglary charges. This guy here.
1: Oh, man. Have we seen him before? This guy's face seems so familiar to me.
4: I'm sure it looks like a lot of people we've seen through the years.
1: It looks so familiar to me.
0: James Tidwell?
1: Yeah.
5: Maybe a marketplace buy, Chuck?
1: It might have been.
5: Bought something from this guy?
1: I think I bought a car off this guy.
0: Florida Superman busted on a burglary charge. Don't tug on Superman's cape unless he stole some stuff out of your boat. In that case, call the cops and have him arrested. Just like this recent bust that went down in Florida.
6: Do you have any weapons on you right now, sir?
7: No, ma'am.
6: Okay, no weapons or anything like that? James, we're investigating a burglary. That's why we're making contact with you today.
7: I went on the boat.
0: So he's wearing a Superman Snuggie? Is that what those are called? What do you call those?
3: Like a sleeping...
0: It's like a full-length towel with a hood. I don't know.
4: It's very cheap.
3: Yeah, that's not very well put together.
0: It's not.
3: Is it kind of like that Boba Fett thing that I wore to that Star Wars wedding? It's kind of like a cheap...
0: It's like a towel with sleeves
3: and
0: a hood.
3: Oh, that's a towel?
0: I think so. It looks more like towel material. I don't know.
6: Which boat are you talking about?
7: Same one that you described. Only took three items.
6: We're going to place you in handcuffs. Okay. Right. So just...

0: Owen had them.
1: What I'm talking about.
0: This guy is in a shirt. His arms are out of the sleeves. You know?
2: Yeah, like a mix between a Snuggie and a towel or something. I don't know. It's hard to make heads or tails of this guy. But according to the Hillsborough County Sheriff's Office, he was popped for allegedly stealing power tools from someone's boat. And he was dressed like the Man of Steel when the cuffs were slapped on.
0: I mean, they do say, like, dress like the Man of Steel to do the crime. But then you got to get out of the Man of Steel stuff.
2: You do.
0: You know what I mean?
2: He's
0: like, Superman stole some tools, and then you're still dressed like Superman? They're going to know there's only one guy dressed like Superman around.
2: True. He was arrested. He was booked on charges of felony burglary of an unoccupied conveyance and first-degree petty theft. He's out on a $5,500 bond. I don't know how he did that.
0: You only have to pay 10%. That's how.
2: Oh, okay. No word if he's back at his Florida fortress of solitude or not. Huh.
0: Man.
2: Best like Spider-Man. It's an interesting look.
0: You got to switch it up. Once you've stolen tools,
3: got to take that off.
0: Change the getup.
2: Okay, this next story is wild. Out of Ohio. I know anyone would do anything they could to get out of Ohio.
0: Yes.
2: I get it. But this shoplifter in Ohio apparently stole some stuff from a nearby Kroger, barreled down the on-ramp of a highway, and tried to jump into a woman's SUV that was speeding down the highway.
0: Hold on a second. Like, just tried to time it right?
2: Yes. And he kind of did.
0: Oh, kind of
2: Kind of did. It's pretty wild footage. You can check it out at DaveAndChuckTheFreak.com. Here's the story now. Take a listen.
4: Two people were pulled over by Miami Township Police. One of the suspects jumped out of the car and took off on foot. You won't believe it when you see it. You can see it here, actually. The suspect, Camille O'Berry, coming across the on-ramp of I-75 northbound.
0: People are going full speed over there.
4: Running away from police. We've highlighted him there on your screen for you. O'Berry keeps taking off towards the highway, going to cling onto the hood of a woman's car. He broke her windshield in the process, trying to take control of her vehicle. Once O'Berry fell off of the vehicle. Yeah, Miamisburg police arrested him, but medics took him to Kettering Medical Center for his injuries. O'Berry was charged with aggravated robbery, theft, and obstructing official business. And the driver of the car at Kroger, David Sutter, was also arrested and charged for complicity to theft. The driver of the highway vehicle was not injured. Officials say the investigation into this situation is ongoing.
0: That's so
3: something you don't expect. You're driving along and there's a dude on your car.
2: So she must have had a window down, right?
3: Yeah.
2: And he saw it as an opportunity to kind of...
0: So he just like jumped
2: in
0: on? Like how did he not really get hurt?
3: I don't know.
1: I put $100 on it. He's a garbage man. It's the only guy pulling that off.
0: Oh, he's got that strong arm.
1: It's the only guy pulling that off.
2: Get a running start. Yeah.
0: Yeah, he's got that one strong arm that holds onto the garbage truck the whole time.
2: That one strong arm.
0: You know?
2: They do. They are pretty amazing, I will say, because I'd be run over by it immediately.
0: Well, also, though, I'm not stopping.
3: But I don't want to kill the dude, so I'd have to slow down.
2: And she kind of does, right? Like, she's you can see she's almost on the shoulder here, right? She doesn't know what to do, I'm sure. How did he get into a moving vehicle, a highway speed moving vehicle?
0: I don't know. This doesn't make sense.
2: Unless he jumped
0: on the front and kind of was, as he was like rolling off, grabbed on. How do you grab onto the side of a moving car like that?
2: He's not that fast.
0: He can't run that fast. No, everyone's going full speed, dude. I don't know where the heck.
2: Like he gets on down here. So he didn't, I mean, he couldn't have gone that far. Like, it happened pretty fast, right, dude? By the time we see him, know what I'm saying?
0: Yeah.
2: Oh, what just happened here? Get the hell out of here. Because he's down here.
0: I know.
2: So you don't have time to get
0: maybe
2: from the hood to the side.
0: Maybe she slowed down, saw like a human, slowed down to the point where it made it like a viable choice.
3: Yeah,
0: but he broke her windshield too, so that makes me feel like he jumped onto the front.
2: Unless he broke it from the inside.
0: Oh, maybe
2: right like this.
3: Because I think we all drive too fast. He wouldn't get on our vehicle.
2: There's no way in hell. No. You're getting on mine.
0: Well, he'd be he'd be dead.

0: because he'd fall and be right under those wheels.
1: Yeah, you can't. Plus, you're so high up.
0: Yeah.
1: So you're out.
2: Yeah, you're lifted, GP.
0: It's probably stuff to hang on to, though.
1: Yeah.
2: I do. I have rails.
0: Yeah.
3: But I am.
0: Oh, yeah. You got to shake it loose.
2: Right
0: into
2: the guardrail. Oh, there goes his legs.
3: It's me or him.
0: Yeah.
3: It ain't going to be me.
2: Again, wild footage. You have to see it for yourself. Figure out how he did it. Hopefully, there's other angles that come out to see if you maybe different.
0: Right.
1: Parts. I'd like to see how he did it.
2: I'd like to see how he got. Like, do you run alongside and then.
0: Right. I don't know how you do it.
2: It's not for everybody.
0: No.
2: Most people would just be squished immediately. Eventually got a little bit squished.
0: Yeah, he got a bit squished.
2: Bit squished. Going to be okay. Right now, pretty fabulous funeral director in some trouble.
0: Oh, wow.
2: Unique Green is his name.
0: Okay.
1: Is that fabulous?
2: I think it's pretty fabulous.
1: I've never heard a funeral director described that way.
2: As fabulous?
1: Mm-hmm.
2: I'm pretty sure you'll think he's pretty fabulous.
0: Yeah, all right. Wait. Okay.
2: He's unique.
1: I can't wait.
2: He is definitely unique.
0: All right.
2: He's an unlicensed funeral director.
0: Oh, that's
1: unlicensed.
0: That's the only kind I go through.
2: Who is accused of stealing a dead man's estate.
0: Oh, wow.
2: And tried to dodge some questions after court.
0: Okay.
2: Here's the story from KPRC.
4: That's how Unique Green stormed out of the courtroom Friday morning.
5: I don't have nothing to say.
4: But asked how Green made an $800,000 bond earlier this week. Green didn't have many answers. But what about those forged documents prosecutors say got filed to steal the estate of Lawrence Gammon?
5: Did your mother forge them? Did your mom forge them?
4: No answers there either. When Houston police raided Green's funeral home in the Third Ward, investigators allegedly found a Home Depot bucket full of organs. And what about those?
5: They were for you to eat for lunch.
4: Green is now free from jail on 5 felony charges, in addition to allegedly forging paperwork to claim the estate of a man who passed away last summer, which included his home, vehicles, and retirement accounts. Green is also accused of forging paperwork to the state funeral commission for funeral director and embalming licenses.
6: She has always claimed her innocence that she's not guilty. Right. And that's an explanation for all this evidence against her.
2: That's a man, baby.
0: No, I know. But
4: so for now, Green is out of jail on bond and ordered not to engage directly or indirectly in planning any end-of-life services in Harris County. That includes not accepting any money for those services or holding out to be someone who can perform those services.
0: So the news is calling him a he because that's what is on paperwork, but his lawyer is calling him a she because he obviously is trying to live like a woman.
3: Yeah, he's got a rack.
1: Mm-hmm.
0: Yeah.
1: Yep.
2: He's got a rack?
0: Yeah.
2: I didn't notice.
0: Oh. And a sports bra.
3: Dave's in now.
0: Right there.
2: Yeah, right there.
3: Did you see right
2: there? Wait a minute.
3: She's got great boobs.
2: I just noticed the blouse.
1: Mm-hmm.
0: Yeah, I could see when she walked by, he walked by.
2: Unique.
0: When Unique walked by, you could see the straps coming out of the neck.
3: Was it a pink sports bra?
0: Yeah. Yeah.
5: I don't have nothing to say.
7: Did you know?
5: I don't have nothing to say.
7: How did you make an $800,000 bond?
5: Get in my face.
2: Get some shoes that look good.
5: He said to her,
2: "Get
5: burn.
0: Oh my God.
1: Ruined her day.
2: Oh
5: get
2: my
5: you
2: God.
5: Some shoes that look
1: shoes
5: good.
1: He has on.
0: You know you throw them away.
2: Ooh, worry about your clothes.
1: That's hilarious. I want to see your shoes now.
5: I'm such a celebrity.
6: I'm a celebrity.
7: Did you forge those documents?
5: Did your mother forge them? Did your mom forge them?
1: Doing your mama jokes.
7: Where does that bucket of organs come from? Where did the bucket of organs come from, Uni?
5: They were for you to eat for lunch.
0: Oh, so that lady is the Dave Hunter of
2: shoes.
1: Your mom forged them?
2: Let's see if we see your shoes.
5: I don't have nothing to say.
7: Did you know
5: Lawrence
7: Gammon?
0: I would have, if you're smart, you would have looked down at her shoes as a cameraman.
2: Go get you some shoes that look good.
0: That's devastating.
2: That unique person is wild.
1: Mm-hmm.
2: Yeah.
1: Very.
2: I would never trust my dead one to them.
1: Wow.
0: Very cheap, though. All depends.
2: I guess,
0: money talks.
2: Yeah.
0: Money talks. Like, listen, try to keep all my dad's organs together if you can. Don't just add them to your organ bucket.
2: Just put them in a bucket. A Home Depot bucket.
0: Yeah.
1: Oof.
0: Not the best.
2: And obviously insane.
1: Yes.
2: Right? Completely insane. Mm-hmm.
1: She thinks, he thinks.
2: They think.
1: They think that they are a celebrity.
0: Yeah.
1: So.
0: There's stuff going on.
8: And a funeral director. I mean, unlicensed.
0: Yeah. That's a wild choice. You're out of your mind.
8: You got a bunch of organs in a bucket.
1: Yeah, if you have organs in a bucket, forget everything else.
8: I'm a celebrity.
1: Forget the celebrity part when you have the organs in the bucket.
0: Yeah.
2: You got the face of Tito Jackson and you got tits.
0: Yeah.
2: It's wild.
0: Everything's,
8: can't believe
0: everything's different.
8: Those. I've never seen you miss different. A nice set before.
1: Yeah.
2: I wasn't right looking him. For them. You know what I mean? I wasn't expecting them, I guess. So I didn't.
8: Couldn't miss them.
2: Didn't keep my eyes peeled.
0: Mm-hmm.
2: But I should have. Something's got crazy hair in this.
0: Yeah, something there.
2: But yeah. Wild flamboyant.
1: Mm-hmm.
2: Oh, yeah. Well, yeah. Unlicensed. In trouble with the law. If there was ever a time when Contraband and Little Debbie were mentioned together, it was probably at summer camp.
0: Possibly.
2: But a dude from West Virginia has been arrested for stealing $17,000 worth of Little Debbie treats.
0: You can understand it. Can they don't really go bad.
1: How do you do that? From a truck?
2: It's a long story, but here's the details. Okay. WTAE has that for us.
9: Investigators tell me that James Powell had been operating this fraudulent business for about a year, but it wasn't until this week he was arrested after the independent contractor he works for reported him to authorities in Jefferson County, Ohio. It was back in May when sheriffs in Jefferson County, Ohio were contacted by...
2: If there's going to be a Little Debbie heist, it's Ohio.
0: Oh, yes. Yeah, big time.
9: Stored Snacks, an independent distributor for Little Debbie Snacks, whose operations were based in the county. The company had suspected fraudulent business records and product missing associated with deliveries made throughout Washington County.
10: One of their delivery drivers was fraudulently issuing invoices to three different stores without delivering product. We heard he was around some local flea markets in the area. Entirely for our basis of the investigation, it was mostly concerning what was going on with the three stores involved.
9: Those stores.
2: Would you buy discount Little Debbie snack
0: from that guy?
1: I mean, is there a big market for discount Little
0: Debbie?
1: You hit
0: me at the right time.
1: Look at this man. This was his big idea.
2: I'm going to steal Little Debbie snacks and sell them at the flea market.
11: I think it was his only idea.
2: Yeah.
11: One thought at a time.
0: Yeah.
1: It's so dumb. It's the dumbest thing I've ever heard.
2: And it better be the good stuff like the oatmeal cream pies. You get those little mini powdered donuts, you ain't making a penny.
0: But this is what I don't understand is like these fraud invoices. Is this like...
2: So he would
0: he
2: say
0: said
2: that they were,
0: I sold them to the Shop and Save, but then he would keep it?
2: Right.
0: Okay. He wasn't like bringing them to the Shop and Save after stealing them from the warehouse.
2: No, just like... picking up the stuff, but not delivering it, from what I understand, and still invoicing the places for them.
9: Were Walmart, Shop and Save, and Giant Eagle. Investigators say Powell was a commission-based delivery driver for Stored Snacks. According to a criminal complaint, Powell would forge employee signatures on delivery invoices to falsely verify receipt of merchandise, allowing those invoices to be processed by an outside manufacturer billing system.
10: As soon as he issues that invoice and it gets billed through the McKee Foods central billing system and it goes to the stores, that's how he gets paid out. So with no sales, no pay. But since he was getting sales, he was getting pay.
9: Detective Stallings also tells Pittsburgh's Action News 4 that the retailers knew invoices were off pretty early on in the investigation.
10: They knew right off the bat that something wasn't adding up because when they got billed for the invoice, they don't pay it out without scanning the product first. So they didn't have the product to scan, so they disputed the invoices with McKee Foods.
9: In turn, Stored Snacks had to reimburse those affected retailers and manufacturer losses for deliveries that never occurred. That totaled out to be a little more than $17,000. Powell is facing multiple charges, including forgery and theft by deception. He's set to be extradited back to Washington County by tomorrow.
1: That makes more sense. He was getting the commission for the deliveries.
0: Yeah. He just was like,
1: he wasn't delivering. He didn't want to go sell Little Debbie snacks at the fair.
2: No, he did.
1: That wasn't his main motivation.
2: But he was double dipping, right?
1: Right.
2: Yeah.
1: But his main motivation was
2: sure
0: Yeah.
1: The being
2: okay,
1: the
2: someone said, yo, you're selling me a box of zebra cakes for a dollar? I drop $50 easy.
0: Zebra cakes
2: there's
0: are where it's
2: a market.
0: At.
2: As I mean, long as they're priced right, you got to be lower than retail.
0: We did do one story on them being the worst thing you could buy for yourself.
2: Like nutritional wise?
0: Yeah.
2: Well, it's 100%
1: I lived
2: chemicals.
1: On those in high school.
0: Oh, man.
1: Zebra cakes.
12: I'd buy discount Little Debbie's. I think about pocketing some of these. We got oatmeal cream pies over here in the bistro. I'm always like,
2: are they real Little Debbie's?
12: Yeah. Always think about just taking a couple.
0: I know people that have just taken it.
8: Were they selling them somewhere?
0: No consequences.
2: No comment. No comment.
1: No comment.
12: They're going to sell
1: no
12: them?
1: Comment. No comment.
2: No comment.
1: No comment.
12: I'm not commenting. I'm inquiring.
1: No comment.
0: I know people who just grabbed whatever they wanted and just
2: no
0: left.
2: Comment.
1: Oh, my.
2: So these are the top ranked Little Debbie snacks. Mini zebra donuts. Banana marshmallow pies. Suck off.
1: Ew,
2: fake banana marshmallow.
1: I've never even heard of those.
2: Mini brownies.
0: I've eaten those.
1: No.
2: Cherry
1: no.
2: fruit pies.
0: No.
1: No.
2: Donut sticks. You put those in the microwave.
0: Yeah, I'll eat those.
12: Those are good.
2: Unicorn cakes.
0: Oh, yeah. Now we're starting to talk.
2: Snickerdoodle cream pies.
1: Ooh,
2: never had those.
8: Look nice.
2: Zebra cakes.
1: There you go.
0: Smash them.
2: Someone says, so I love sweet. How plushy it is.
0: Yep. Yeah.
2: Fudge rounds.
0: Sure.
2: Honey buns.
0: Yeah. Oh, get my
2: out.
0: God.
2: Get out.
0: Eat a ton.
8: Eat a box of that.
2: Chocolate chip cream pies.
0: Sure.
2: Star Crunch.
0: Star
2: Lisa, you
0: crunch.
2: Like those, right?
0: Crunch.
2: Star Crunch.
1: One.
2: Cosmic Snacks. Sticky Caramel.
1: Yeah, I
2: melted chocolate. Oatmeal cream pies.
0: So good.
2: Wow, number 12. I thought they would have been higher. Birthday cake mini muffins.
0: Yep.
2: Strawberry shortcake rolls.
0: Pat
2: blueberry
0: them.
2: Mini muffins. Nutty Buddy bars.
1: Nutty Buddy.
2: Jelly cream pies. Pecan spin wheels.
0: I mean, those ones are a little
2: cupcakes,
0: dry.
2: The fake Hostess.
1: Yeah.
2: I've never had Little Debbie's. Were they as good as Hostess?
1: Oh, maybe I had Hostess. Yeah, I never had
0: Yeah, I think
1: Debbie's.
0: We had the what Hostess.
2: I always had the I've Hostess really, ones. I never had these
0: I mean, I'll
2: fake.
0: Eat them in a pinch.
2: Apple fruit pies.
0: No chance.
2: Swiss rolls.
1: Ooh, Swiss rolls are good. Kill.
2: Like someone said, Swiss rolls slap.
8: They slap.
2: Yeah, they do slap.
0: My dad's never had. Oh, man.
2: Something to try.
0: Oh, boy.
2: Peanut butter crunch bars. Like Reese's Meets Twix, shut your face.
1: There you go.
8: How close
1: else.
8: Are you to swearing, Justin?
0: Yeah, so close.
2: Cosmic brownies are number one?
0: Well, that's...
8: I like a cosmic brownie.
0: That just hits.
1: I don't think I've had that.
0: They have them here.
8: Mm-hmm.
0: Had them here.
8: Mm-hmm.
1: They. Oh, really? The what was it? The Nutty Buddy?
0: Oh, yeah.
2: The...
1: Maybe you should try
2: wafer
0: bars. I've had a million
1: I've
0: of those.
1: I've had a million of those.
2: Gotta try those too.
8: Those here too.
1: You should
0: They're
1: try
0: really
1: that.
0: Good.
2: I gotta try. I really want to try this number two, the peanut butter crunch bars.
0: Yeah, that one. I don't even know if I've had that.
1: It's
0: I really
1: all very,
0: don't.
1: Very, very sweet.
2: Mm-hmm.
1: Even the zebra cakes, like I could not eat that now because it's too sweet.
2: No, and it all tastes like chemicals now. Maybe they've changed the formula. Maybe they were always that way.
1: Yeah,
0: oh no,
1: I
0: like
1: don't know.
0: Nothing has gone more towards real cake. You know what I mean? Like, if it didn't taste like real cake 8 years ago,
1: yeah,
0: it is not going to taste like real cake now.
2: If you want to see the Little Debbie thief, you can check out the story at DaveAndChuckTheFreak.com.
0: You hit me with those peanut butter crunch at the right moment.
2: Oh, I can't get them.
0: I'm clearing out my wallet.
2: 12 bars in a box.
0: Psst. You wanted some peanut butter crunch?
2: Hello, welcome to the flea market.
0: I see you're doing some fleeing.
2: Yes. $1.
0: Would you like some peanut butter crunch bars?
2: Can you imagine?
0: Killing it.
2: If you love one of these particular things, you'd stock up because they have shelf life of 4.5 years.
0: I'm telling you.
2: Okay, this is a jet skier. I watched this video like this the other day. Mm-hmm. I'm like, oh, this guy's about to die. This guy's about to die.
0: Yeah.
2: This guy's about to die. I don't know how he's not dead. He was like joking around and he started riding a jet ski backwards. So the jet ski's going this way and he's facing that way. But then like something happened and he fainted, like passed out.
0: No.
2: And it's heading straight for the dock.
1: So he's not okay.
2: Well, he's alive.
1: Okay. He's alive, but
0: Hold
1: we don't know his
0: second.
1: Condition.
0: So he's on one of them stand-up ones,
2: yes.
0: Which is
2: but
0: rare
2: then,
0: to find.
2: Mm-hmm. Like starts riding the front. Here's the story.
13: A jet skier is enjoying a day on a lake. Suddenly, a life-threatening crisis. He turns around to ride backwards when, without warning, he blacks out. There he is, slumped over the jet ski. He's out cold and heading straight for the dock
2: in Providence,
13: Lake Lanier in Georgia. His buddy is recording from another jet ski, and he is frantic.
0: What?
14: Dylan! Dylan!
2: Ram them,
13: dude. At this point, there's nothing to do but hope for the best as the jet ski goes crashing into the dock.
2: How is this possible?
13: He's thrown in the water, and by some miracle, he is alive.
14: Come here. Come here. I got you. I got you. I got you. I got you. I got you.
2: Is he, was that Dylan that made that?
0: Yeah. So what was it? So
1: where was the camera at on this guy?
2: It's like
1: he's
2: a GoPro?
1: Saving his friend.
0: Yeah, it's on his helmet.
14: I got you.
13: The collision jolts him awake. He can't believe what happened. A nearby jet skier swims over to help.
14: He went through the dock.
15: He drove backwards into the dock.
16: I don't know where we are.
14: Thankfully, you went between the bars.
13: And here he is, 32-year-old Dylan Stapler. He says he has no recollection of what happened. He's with his friend, Anthony Zielke, who saved him.
17: There are the poles, there's the dock, there's the boat there. There were so many things you could have hit.
18: In either direction,
2: he went right between.
18: You know, I could have been decapitated by that propeller.
13: Dylan says his mom gave him a tongue lashing.
18: She's like, Dylan, you need to be wearing your helmet.
1: You need to not go on it like that. Just ride it normal. Why are you?
2: What made him pass out?
1: Yeah, like maybe get that checked out too.
2: Chuck.
0: I don't know.
2: And what makes you make those noises?
1: Well, you just got thrown off
0: stuff. All the same stuff.
2: Meow, meow.
0: Whatever made you pass out.
2: Meow, meow. What makes you drive?
13: He's thrown in the water, and by some miracle, he is alive.
14: Come here. Come here. I got you. I got you. I got you. I got you. I got you.
13: The
1: I'm sure it's pretty, you know, you make sounds after you get thrown like that.
0: I would really want to know why did I pass out?
1: Yeah, well, he has to go and get that checked out.
0: Yeah, because he passed out for no good reason at all. He just laid on the front of something and then was out cold.
2: Maybe the blood rushed into his head or something? I don't know.
1: Glucose? No.
0: Something.
2: Maybe, Chuck, don't try this.
1: Yeah, no.
0: Good. I'm good.
1: Scary.
2: Honestly, I did watch the video like, oh my God, he's going to die. Because it was just like on X and they show you everything, right? I'm like, this guy's about to be chopped into pieces or something.
0: Oh, seen it many times. Yep.
2: And then amazingly,
0: if he would have hit one of those poles that he went right in between somehow, pure luck.
12: He would have kept going on the dot. Like somehow he got knocked into the water.
2: Like, he didn't hit his head or anything when he turned around, but right here, like, look, he's, like, looking at his buddy, and all of a sudden, then next thing, he's gone. Yep. The arm collapses.
0: But also, like, I still have my hand on the throttle?
1: Yeah, how does that happen? You'd think you would let
2: Sometimes it's just, like, muscle memory, right?
0: I mean, or you're just hanging on. Your hand is just, it's almost like a seizure without a lot of violent shaking.
2: That is.
0: And then he goes right between those two poles.
2: Field goal.
0: Into a pontoon boat. I mean, he had to be hurt. He doesn't look hurt, though. You'd think he'd be in a hospital room.
2: Oh, for sure. I thought you'd be changed for
0: life. But he's already at home. And
2: someone said high blood pressure could be.
1: High,
2: Pass right out. Again, if you haven't seen it, go check it out at DaveAndChuckTheFreak.com. You know it has an okay ending, so you don't have to cover your eyes like I did. He survives.
0: Yeah.
2: I thought for sure it was going to be ugly.
0: Oh, yeah.
2: And it should have been. The dude is, like, should thank his lucky stars that he's alive today.
0: Yeah, I mean, I'd love to say he's going to go on to do amazing things in life. But
2: him and his idiot buddy will continue to do stupid stuff.
14: He's like, my mom told me to wear my helmet.
0: Oh, boy.
2: He's like, he's not talking like that for the rest of his life.
0: I know.
2: Okay, this kind of ridiculous, but police in New Jersey are dressing up as shrubs to catch distracted drivers. They're covered in fake greenery on the side of the street, but they're standing so they look more like Sasquatches or something.
0: Yeah.
2: Here's the story on this. Quickly here from ABC 7.
19: Okay, Ryan Field loves this story. Police in parts of New Jersey have proven they're anything but bush league. An officer in Dunellen disguised himself as a shrub to identify distracted drivers. Hey, you got to do whatever.
2: This guy's wearing an outfit. His disguise says not a cop.
19: you can these days. He got license plate numbers using a pair of binoculars, then radioed ahead to officers who made the stops.
20: Wow.
19: Together, they nabbed 74 drivers in 6 hours.
20: Wow.
0: People hate seatbelts, huh? They don't bother me.
2: I don't even think about it. I always
0: This is just distracted, though. So this could have been just like on your phone.
2: Yeah, I think that's really what they're looking for. On your device.
0: It's you on your phone. Everyone's on their phone.
2: That's like a ghillie suit, right? They call it like a Sasquatch. It's just a ghillie suit.
0: Yeah. He literally is in a sniper.
2: Some critics wonder if there's some sort of rule against trickery like this, but really there isn't. But you have to wonder if they risk distracting the drivers who are paying attention.
1: Exactly.
2: Like if I see a man dressed as a shrub with binoculars.
1: Yeah, you could.
2: Call the police!
0: Oh, yeah, no.
1: That can make you wreck your car.
2: Right, if you like went through a stop sign and crashed into something because you were distracted.
1: It's a strange way to do it.
2: For what it's worth, in New Jersey, fines for violating the state's hands-free law start at $200 and go up to $600 for repeat offenders.
0: It's crazy. Right at the beginning of the month, they did this.
2: After 3 strikes, you can have your license suspended for 90 days.
0: Need that money, baby. Need that money. So about $200 times 70?
2: Did okay?
0: Yeah.
2: Pay for those costumes.
20: Mm-hmm. I mean, you wouldn't see him if he was behind that tree.
0: Oh, yeah. No, you wouldn't.
2: No, you would definitely not see him. He picked a tree that's covered in greenery. It's pretty damn wild.
0: I would be a little... You know, a little shocked by it. Like, what the heck? Did I just...
20: Well, is that somebody's house? Or is that a business?
1: Looks like a business.
0: Looks like a business.
20: It's like, what the hell is that guy doing?
0: I probably can't. Yeah.
2: It's a public sidewalk, though, so you can do whatever you
20: want. Well, I know, but I'd just be creeped out.
2: Oh, sure.
20: There is a moving bush.
2: A man dressed as a
20: binoculars.
2: Bush. Yeah. You can go see it for yourself. DaveAndChuckTheFreak.com. All right. It would be hard to resist... A slutty, hot OnlyFans model.
0: It is hard to resist.
2: Here's a victim of one model who we've talked about her before. She has been accused of stealing from wealthy men all over the place. They fell for her hot, slutty ways.
0: All right.
2: Here's one guy speaking out about his story now to KTLA.
21: Pretty much everywhere that she went, she was looking for that opportunity to... try to, I guess, steal from people.
22: Cops in Southern California say she used sex appeal to steal from multiple wealthy victims. She was even engaged to a local billionaire before he called off the wedding following the firestorm of criminal charges against 29-year-old Adva Levy, also known as Mia Ventura, Shoshana, and Shauna. Detectives say Levy met the victims online on dating apps and then helped herself to their prized, pricey possessions.
0: Take
22: the model, influencer, reportedly former Las Vegas escort and penthouse pet, has pleaded not guilty to charges including grand theft and first-degree residential burglary. Levy was free on bail when she was rearrested this week in connection with yet another heist that took place during the Coachella Music Festival in 2025. The victim in the case, Oscar, who only wants to share his first name, explains he met Adva Levy through a mutual, unsuspecting friend during the desert extravaganza.
21: When we first met, she didn't seem like she would harm anyone. She definitely had a lot of energy and personality.
22: Oscar shares footage of the sparkling suspect
0: he was
22: at the home he rented with friends. She wanted free entry to Coachella, but something just wasn't right, and the group refused to pay for her admission. On her way out the door, according to victims, authorities, and security footage, Levy stole luxury watches, sunglasses, and other items totaling thousands of dollars.
21: I didn't know anything at the time as far as any online dating or anything of that nature up until later when there was a lot of noise here in Los Angeles. Somebody that you bring into your circle, you wouldn't expect that something like this would happen.
0: Never trust a bedazzled woman.
22: Today, a judge denied bail for the 29-year-old accused scam artist. Prosecutors say she ditched a GPS ankle monitor before she was rearrested in Beverly Hills this week.
2: You're right. Like, she takes an incredible set of photos.
0: Photos. She's built for photos. But
2: when you see her without that.
0: Yeah. No, like, she's done all.
2: Suck you dry.
0: Yeah, yeah,
2: in more ways than one.
0: Yeah.
2: But
0: she's done all the plastic surgery in the spots to make, like, a photo with the right filter look very good. But then she lifts her head up and it's like stuff looks weird.
1: It's really stupid with all the cameras around. She just went in and took stuff.
2: Didn't care.
0: Yeah.
1: Didn't care.
2: Guys will fall for it.
0: What's nuts is, like, you could probably just ask some of these dudes.
2: Oh, they would have given
0: her. That's what's nuts.
2: She's got a ton of victims, too. She's the one that was, you know, while they were recording this podcast, she snuck off and stole from
1: the
0: women. Yeah, yeah, she took all
2: of it. She's just like an international thief.
0: Yeah.
2: She might just be like a
0: klepto. Yeah, she could be just a klepto, too. Just loves stealing, you know? Because she did. She was like, oh, hold on, I'll be right back on this live podcast. And then she took all the girls' stuff.
1: Yeah.
2: She went through all their purses.
0: Yeah.
2: Yeah, she's definitely got a problem. I do think, though, for some of these influencers, when they start getting free stuff, it becomes addictive, right? Then it's, you want everything free.
0: Well, yeah, because why pay?
2: Right.
0: You know?
20: Yeah, but there's no shortage of guys that will sugar daddy you, you know? Just give you...
0: I don't know what you're talking about.
2: Look at this guy. He's a decent looking dude. He doesn't need to pay for a lady or, you know, give her, shower women with stuff.
0: Yeah, he fell for her. Listen, you saw her. She was bedazzled up. She was in like a rave outfit. I mean, that is that's a wild lady, you know?
2: He's got a beautiful outdoor gym. I mean,
20: he doesn't have much charisma.
1: Charisma?
0: Yeah.
1: You're looking for charisma.
2: You're looking for charisma?
20: Yeah. If you want my heart, I mean, you got to be able to keep me entertained.
2: You want my heart.
20: Can't just be boring. That's coming from a man with no personality, so I know.
0: Someone's got to carry it.
2: Someone's got to bring the charisma.
20: Yeah.
2: Right.
20: He does.
2: Yep.
20: Oscar. No last name, but we see your face. It's a very silly thing to do.
0: Right. Mm-hmm. Like, I mean, that's a certain kind of girl that you're getting involved in. Right there.
1: Yeah.
0: Her face is bedazzled. She's in a micro skirt.
2: See-through. I believe I saw areola, too, when they zoomed in.
20: Well, we saw her naked already.
2: Yeah.
0: Yeah.
20: Found her stuff. But having that, like, LED circle thing on your phone, I didn't even know they made those.
0: No. Oh, that top thing.
20: That's like a light, right?
1: Yeah, wow. It's a light that attaches to
2: the top, right to your phone,
1: I guess.
0: But you see what I mean, like, there, like, where I'm sure the photo looks great, but, like, right there, everything looks off.
2: Chuck will only do phone stuff with me with that light. He will not. He has to be well lit. He
1: needs his light.
2: He has to.
0: Every time we do any of our things in here.
2: Yeah.
1: Perfect lighting.
0: I was like, listen, I'll drink this dirty Dr. Pepper, but only on the perfect lighting. Only if the
2: lighting is perfection.
20: Charismatic.
0: Yeah. Thank you.
2: And that's when Jason fell for Chuck.
0: Yeah.
20: That's when?
2: Happens. That's what.
0: Yeah.
20: What do you think I keep coming back here for? Shoot my shot.
0: Yep.
2: Charisma. Well, Jim Penis. It's real. It's something you should be worried about. It's the opposite of pump. Summer is in full swing and men are looking for any way to get bigger, from a good long gym session to below the belt enhancements. But unlike the increased blood flow gym goers feel after lifting weights, Jim Penis may leave men with an unwanted post-gym surprise. If they want to get bigger, men have been turning to peptides to stimulate muscle growth or to a plastic surgeon for fillers to increase girth. However, the former may cause a decrease in size, albeit temporarily. Jim Penis, or Jim Dick, is a phenomenon that refers to the shrinkage that occurs after a workout session.
0: That's why I don't work out.
2: You always said that.
0: Yeah.
2: You
0: You
2: can't afford
0: even shrinkage. Temporary.
2: Many men experience some degree of temporary retraction while working out, but the amount varies dramatically. Some barely notice it. Others feel like their penis almost retracts right into their body.
0: Tell me about it.
2: The shrinkage is only temporary, though. It's a result of a directed blood flow to the muscles, hearts, lung, and skin. So it's sucking the blood out of your wang.
0: Makes sense.
2: And certain workouts may also cause the body's fight or flight system to become more active, like cardio or deep, intense lifting. Once your body cools down, your nervous system settles, and blood flow redistributes, the penis typically returns to its usual flaccid appearance. For most men, that happens within an hour of working out.
0: Yeah.
2: There's no physical damage, but they warn of the psychological side effects. Some men may feel embarrassed and avoid locker rooms because of their shrinky dinkies.
0: Boy, you hate that.
1: I mean, it's just a...
0: It's a temporary thing. You're going to be
1: like,
0: fine.
1: Really,
0: I think ladies would much rather you be like in shape and then have to wait 20 minutes before your penis looks great.
1: It's not that big of a deal, right?
0: You know? No, it's not.
1: Work out. You got to work out.
0: Yeah. Right.
2: So you get a... So your wiener goes up inside for a little bit. It's going to be okay, man.
0: I don't work out and he goes up inside every once in a while. Like, what's wrong with mine? What's it doing? Why? Listen, were you scared? What happened?
2: Are you all right, man?
0: What is going on? Did I wear too tight a shorts?
2: Overall, they say, guys, you shouldn't be too worried or anxious. If you notice a change in your package, it's normal, temporary, and harmless.
0: The guys will wait.
2: Biggest point is that flaccid size is extremely variable and often misunderstood. Men should not judge their size or sexual health based on what they see in the gym mirror or the locker room after a workout.
0: Yeah. Just basically speaks to a bunch of dudes looking at each other's wangs. But it is what it is.
2: Yeah. It's your dong. No one else should see it unless you're flaunting it around the locker room.
0: Which we are.
20: You got to know a change of size.
0: Yeah.
20: Never know what's happening down there. It's a humid day. Feel like a champion. It's
2: right.
20: A little cold, you know. Dude. It retreats.
0: I'm telling you.
20: It's ever changing.
0: I've gotten back from like a freezing cold metal detecting session where I'm in like the tight tights and like the warm ass pants, and I've gotten taken it all off and I've been shocked. Shocked at the current state of things. Shocked.
2: But even
0: jeez,
2: though you're
0: warm up, buddy.
2: Oh, it's even warm though you're dressed in layers, it's still
0: no,
2: quite cold.
0: But it's like it's, you know,
1: it's like,
0: yeah, it's like, ooh boy, that was 5 hours. Don't worry, I found a little nest.
2: This hairy nest.
0: Yeah. Mm-mm. Oh, it's terrible Mm-mm. stuff.
2: That is bad.
0: Terrible.
2: You don't want that. But yeah. Man, a ton of people are... I don't understand the whole peptides thing. I guess I haven't looked into it enough.
0: I'm beyond it. If I was 20, I'd care.
2: Because I think there's a lot of unregulated stuff happening.
1: Yeah, there is.
2: Sure.
1: Yeah.
2: You know?
1: It's really popular right now.
2: Like, I think one guy had like testosterone poisoning or something.
0: Mm. Oh.
2: Because there was so much... In yeah. these peptides he was taking.
0: Oh, damn. So, yeah. So, you got
1: to
0: get
1: be careful.
0: The right stuff.
1: Yeah.
0: I know. I mean, I think if I went back in time, I'd be juiced to the nines.
20: So much HGH.
0: I do. I think I'd be
20: right
0: juiced.
20: At 12 years old.
0: Oh, man.
20: I would be shooting it up if it was up to me.
0: Yeah.
20: But you got to know everything. Remember that whey stuff was filled with actual cake. We
0: right,
20: talked about
0: yes.
20: it.
0: That's right.
20: People were just eating cake batter.
2: It was cake mix.
0: Mm-hmm. Yeah. Yeah.
2: It was supposed to be like health powder.
0: Mm-hmm. Yeah. Well, I'm even still seeing there was a bar, like some of those bars that were...
2: Well, David bars, there's a big controversy surrounding yeah. those.
0: But I'm still seeing a lot of different people still pushing those bars. Like they haven't stopped selling.
1: Yeah, what was the
0: advertising
1: cake batter ones? Was that
2: the cake batter was the mixed
0: the whey
2: protein powder
0: that
1: oh,
0: was like the best
1: right.
0: tasting
1: right.
0: Yes, it was yes. like you'll never taste anything
2: but
0: better.
2: The David bars had made all these claims and people when they tested them at right. a lab they said it was way higher
1: but
2: than what they were
1: yeah. still selling them
2: but
1: right?
2: they
0: still selling them
2: it's
0: influencers
2: what was their argument that it's how they interact with your body that makes the results that low or
0: something they claimed
2: they had some excuse
0: mumbo jumbo.
2: But I tried but one of them and I thought it was garbage. I don't.
0: Right. I haven't tried them. I was so close. And then you did that story and I was like, ooh, that just saved me. That just
2: I think
0: saved
2: I still
0: a
2: have a box in the cupboard there because that made
0: well,
2: me...
0: you're not really selling them too great right now.
1: No.
0: To be totally honest with you, Dave. Disgusting, gross. Do you want one?
2: I guy? I got a couple offload. Got
1: to put like a put them out and put a little note with it. Like these. This
0: yeah.
1: is a lie. They're not very good for you, but.
2: Feel free.
0: Well,
2: if
0: because
2: I, them in
0: I think what
2: kitchen,
0: they were,
2: they'd be gone.
0: Oh yeah,
1: they'd
0: be gone.
1: Gone.
0: because they were saying basically like, oh, it's 200 calories. And then they did the test or whatever. And they're, that's 385 calories.
2: Right. They said no sugar. There was sugar. But they were saying that something, the way it was made, your body, when it breaks it down, there it's like there's no sugar.
0: Exactly. It's there's like a negative there's because calories. There's fiber. It does all the weird stuff.
2: But they aren't clear on the label. All right. Coming up. Pervert of the day. What was a Kroger employee just busted for? Let's get to that.
3: Dave and Chuck the Freak's Pervert of the Day.
2: You're working at the Kroger, stocking them shelves. Hot female Kroger worker catches your eye.
4: Hi.
2: She's headed to the bathroom.
4: I'm just going to take a few minutes.
2: You can't help yourself.
4: Don't look at me.
2: Try to catch a glimpse.
4: Oh, geez.
2: A Kroger employee is facing a Peeping Tom charge after spying on another worker while she used the restroom. This took place at a store in Duluth, Georgia. Officers met with the victim, a 38-year-old woman, who said that she went to the employee-only restroom on the second level of the store. When she entered a stall, she heard another person walk in. After a few seconds, she looked down. That's when she saw a man on his hands and knees.
0: Oh, boy.
2: Looking under the bathroom stall door right at her.
1: Well, that's bold.
2: That is bold. Just getting down.
1: You didn't even try to hide it at all. I'm just going to get down on the ground.
0: Putting your hands on that ground, too, is a real... it's so gross.
1: Gross.
2: She told police as soon as she noticed him, he got up and quickly ran out. She recognized him. It's one of her coworkers.
0: Oh, that's so crazy.
2: Later identified as 46-year-old Alan Young. She continued her shift and tried to avoid him whenever they crossed paths. But then went to a store manager.
1: You immediately go to the store manager.
0: That's wild. She must have been worried about fallout or something from it.
2: But. They got a description of the guy and they watched surveillance video and it did line up completely with her account. This is when the cops were busting him. Oh, hold on. Is something else playing here or is that? No? Okay, let's go.
6: Errand or something. Hey, boss. Sir? Hey.
2: Oh, he's the cart guy?
1: Mm-hmm.
2: Oh, he's the cart guy.
0: Oh, no. Maybe something like,
2: cart guy.
0: I was going to say
2: something up with the cart guy.
1: That would make sense,
6: everything
1: right?
6: is so cool when I go to the bathroom with everybody.
1: That would explain hands and knees.
6: I just get down on my hands and knees, and then I look up at the panties. I don't mind it. It's fun for me. Gotta go get the carts.
1: Oh, no.
0: You never know.
1: He's probably just making sure
0: I can listen to an album full of his hits.
6: Time to get the carts today. It's time to get the carts today. Time to get the carts today. Here I go to the parking lot. Going for a ride in a police car. Going for a ride in a police car. Going for a ride in a police car. It's fun.
2: Cartman's greatest hits.
6: Yeah.
1: Cartman.
6: Hey, how you doing? I'm looking at you from under the star. Hey, how you doing? I'm looking at you from under the star. Oh, my hands are sticky. Hands are sticky because I touched the gross ground.
2: Oh, okay. that's better sticky hands than what I thought.
6: Hey, who is that? Taking a pee.
0: Oh, shoot.
2: You hate to see it.
6: Hey, get out of there!
2: Cartman.
6: Cartman, don't... Jeezy Pete.
1: Jeezy Pete.
2: I see that.
1: Man,
2: Radio Cartman.
0: Yeah, man, it happens, dude.
1: So they have his arrest on video?
2: Yeah, let's see.
1: I want to see what he's like.
0: I hope it's not like I... Please don't be exact.
6: Errand or something. Hey, boss.
5: Sir? Hey.
7: Hey.
5: How's it going?
7: How's it going?
5: Turn around, put your hand behind your bed. There's a warrant out for your arrest.
7: Me?
5: For peeping Tom. Yes, sir.
7: Oh, my God.
11: What's your name?
2: Oh, nice.
11: Okay.
1: Seems fine.
2: Yeah.
5: And we can see the tattoos in your driver's license picture.
7: Yeah. That particular night, I went into the restroom because the male's restroom was filthy.
2: Oh,
7: guilty.
1: No, so he
2: Carmen!
1: Knows exactly why.
2: Carmen! Oh, what is he doing?
23: Shut up, Carmen!
24: Oh my God, that time I went into the bathroom and everybody, and I looked at that girl without her permission and then I went. I tell you, it never happened.
2: We didn't even tell you what we were arresting you for.
11: I think I know.
2: How do you know? You did
24: something
2: wrong.
24: Well, I only did one really bad thing, which was going on my hands and knees and look up in the bathroom. That's it. Otherwise, just getting these coats, moving them around.
2: He completely just fessed.
11: Wow, he's not. He did not think that one through.
7: Yeah. That particular night, I went into the restroom because the male's restroom was filthy. I never did anything against the law or anything like that.
5: Well, whatever information was given to that reporting officer, there's a warrant out for your arrest for peeping, Tom. Sorry about that.
11: I don't even know.
5: I'll bring the car up to here.
2: Not a lot of men in their 40s wear Minion sweatshirts, though. No. I would say.
1: But otherwise, he seems fine.
11: He is fine, I think, sort of. I think maybe he's fine.
1: Yeah, I know, but
11: might not be the smartest guy.
1: No.
11: But he's not like singing songs. And
1: no, I don't think he sings songs.
11: He doesn't have a hit record out,
1: no.
11: Dave.
1: That's too
11: bad. Doesn't have a hit record.
20: People poop.
11: Yeah.
2: He wants to see Lady Tinkles.
11: No, yeah, I mean.
20: Poop.
2: You think poop?
11: Oh, boy.
20: Well, because we started with a big lady that was going to the bathroom.
11: Well, also, too, like, I'm only going upstairs if I'm a lady. You know, if you got a tinkle, there's probably one right there, right?
2: You think she went to the...
11: Oh, yeah, dude. You
2: second
11: go upstairs.
2: Floor, a little dude, scoop.
11: You go upstairs. You go upstairs.
2: Oh.
11: Yeah.
2: And he wants the turds.
11: Yeah. Oh, yeah.
2: He wants the turds.
11: Mm-hmm.
2: Gotta have them turds. Anyways,
11: yeah,
2: he was arrested without incident and booked into the Gwinnett County Jail, but he basically confessed to the whole thing.
11: Boy, if the cops are like, hey, hold it right there. Just shut your mouth.
2: Yeah, hold
1: yeah,
2: it right
1: don't
2: there.
1: Say anything.
2: What'd you do?
11: Absolutely nothing. What is this about, officer?
2: Right, that's the way to do it. Not this guy.
11: Oh, yeah.
25: Oh, I only went in there because the restroom was filthy, and I was just looking for a place to go to the... And then I slipped and fell on my hands and knees and looked at her crotch.
11: Yeah, right.
25: Not intentional.
11: Oh, because they're just going to play that.
25: Yeah, they will. Guilty.
11: Yep.
25: Guilty. And he is.
1: Yeah, he's guilty.
25: Yep. Don't do that.
11: No, I won't.
25: Especially not on your hands and knees and then going back to touching carts.
1: Gross.
25: The animal.
1: Oh, yeah, and wow. Then we touch the carts.
11: Yeah.
2: Oh.
11: Yeah. You gotta get
1: you gotta
11: that.
1: Wipe
11: you gotta
1: get them wipes. You gotta sanitize.
2: Get them wipes.
1: The hands.
2: Get them wipes.
1: Yeah.
11: It's not just for a little cough and sneeze.
25: No, mm-mm. It's for creepy semen and piss.
1: Yeah.
2: Those are my thoughts. Yeah. Not yours. I'm Dave Hunter. I'm Dave and Chuck the Freak.
26: 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We want you to peep on us.
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2: And when we come back in just a moment, what did a judge find himself guilty of? How did a lady pick the wrong dog sitter? And what unexpected delivery did a funeral home receive? All that and more coming up after this.
26: Previously on Dave and Chuck the Freak.
2: We want to know when things got a little freaky.
11: Yes.
2: What's the most unexpected thing your partner has ever done in bed? We have voice changing technology with this anonymous person.
28: My girlfriend for Valentine's Day, she ended up busting out a tablecloth and went to a hotel room.
2: Okay.
28: And we completely got covered in baby oil, and they call it the slip and slide, I guess.
2: So just a fun slippery
1: some
2: time.
1: Soft skin afterwards.
28: Yeah.
11: That's a wild time.
2: All right, man. Thanks for calling in.
1: Coconut oil next time. It's even better for your skin.
11: Lisa knows exactly what to use.
2: Holy hell.
11: Wow.
1: I'm going with the skincare angle. I don't know anything about tablecloths on beds. Did he say baby oil? Or
2: yeah,
1: did, yeah. Yeah. He should kick it up to coconut.
20: I'm calling me.
1: Next time.
11: You do. Yeah.
20: She loves a slip and slap.
2: She loves a coconut slip and slap.
11: Use coconut oil.
2: Yeah.
11: That was better.
20: Pretty amateur with your baby oil. I mean, baby oil was fine, but.
1: Baby oil would be fine.
20: Coconut oil is what you use.
1: Back in the day.
2: Uh-oh, there's a new greeting coming in.
11: Lisa, slip and slide! Oh, no!
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8: 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Penis, balls, and Lisa Cheese Tray. It's Dave and Chuck the Freak. We're here till 10:30. And then Boston's rock sounds like this. Boston's rock sounds like this. Boston's rock sounds like this. And it's commercial free next on the home of Dave and Chuck the Freak.

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1: All right, here's a question for the ladies listening. If you have to see us naked, would you rather we be soft or hard?
2: My God.
3: This is your
1: Lisa?
3: Question
4: to the women. Hey, ladies.
2: Lisa,
4: I know you're busy
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4: With your day. You got a lot going on. 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
1: Damn it, we're trying to find out, Lisa. First you poo-poo Bigfoot, and now you don't want us to find out if we should be hard or soft. Should we be hard or soft?
4: I can't even believe it's a question. Okay. Let's see what the answers are.
0: It's Dave and Chuck the Freak. 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
1: Some showers and thunderstorms and a high near 84. Right now in Metro Detroit, it's 68 degrees.
0: Dave and Chuck the Freak, online at DaveandChuckTheFreak.com.
1: We continue next on Dave and Chuck the Freak. What did a judge find himself guilty of? How did a lady pick the wrong dog sitters? But first, what unexpected delivery did a funeral home receive? It's not a body. It's weed.
5: Very cool.
1: And a ton of it. 27 pounds, to be exact.
2: I don't know what you're talking about. Nothing came here.
1: Here's the story from Fox 43.
6: Tori. What started as a fraudulent purchase became an unbelievable story for staff at Hefner Funeral Chapel in Crematory.
7: He came around the corner and said, it's drugs.
6: Jen Schaefer, administrative assistant and staff accountant, was notified of the charge on the funeral home's UPS account.
8: We had an invoice due on our account, so I logged into our UPS account and saw that the balance due was $778.
6: The package originally shipped from California and included Jen's name and the funeral home's address on the return label. That's how it ultimately made its way to the funeral home.

0: found 27 pounds of marijuana inside.
1: He was holding up the first bag that he had opened, and it was loose marijuana buds inside the package. And the minute I got a step closer, I could smell the marijuana smell.
0: And after doing some research,
1: estimated wholesale value of around $89,000.
0: Police were contacted soon after, and the drugs were handed over to the York County District Attorney's Office. An investigation is underway, and the DA's office could not provide further comment.
2: All right, Robert, well, it showed up at the funeral parlor. Do we know where the package was supposed to go?
0: Evan, according to the invoice and tracking information provided by the funeral home, this package traveled well across the country, first from California, then to Kentucky, then Germany, and eventually to my Portugal. Now, what's interesting is that...
3: What? Portugal?
4: Huh? That's where it was supposed to go to? Or...
3: Germany, Kentucky.
4: It's been everywhere around the world?
0: Recreational marijuana is illegal under Portugal law, although it is decriminalized in some small amounts.
4: Okay, what I was trying, what it seemed to me was like, I sell drugs in California and I want you to pick it up for me wherever this was. And so I'm like, dude, I'm going to send it to that funeral home that's right down the street. Make sure you're there, dude.
3: Hang out in the parking lot.
4: Don't be late.
3: For the UPS truck.
4: And you're waiting, and this lady pulls in at the exact same time. They drop the box, and she grabs it and brings it inside. And you're like, uh-oh.
3: But
4: it's not.
3: It's not. I feel like they're shipping drugs overseas, and they're just using a fake return. You have to give them an address, right?
4: Oh, so it's just
3: so they
4: like
3: just give the funeral home as the address, maybe to go under the radar.
5: Oh, maybe, yeah.
4: Right.
3: But it somehow ended up back there because they had problems shipping it around the world.
4: Yeah. That's nuts. You wouldn't think they'd send it back to you, but
3: sometimes they do.
4: Yeah. Thank you.
3: And they got a whole crap load of weed.
4: I don't know what you're talking about, man.
3: Speaking of packages, this next guy in Florida, he's perplexed. He was billed $1,200 for packages. So they were shipped to him, and he got billed for them, but he says he never ordered them.
4: Wow.
3: This is different than the scam we normally
4: hear. Does he have a daughter?
3: Here's the story on this one now from WKMG-TV.
6: All of this showed up at Eric Anderson's home in Ocala. Oof. Car vacuums.
7: I feel like I'm Vanna White here. $89.99 each.
6: Shower curtains.
7: For $119.
6: Women's sweaters.
7: Honey, did you order a lady sweater? No, I didn't order a lady sweater.
6: Toy cars.
7: These are four die-cast cars. I didn't print out the receipt on this one. These are seven cars, total $154.
6: And what was supposed to be a $400 mobility scooter.
7: I expect to go out and see, you know, box this big. Okay. There's a phone holder.
6: Anderson did not order any of this, but more than $1,200 was charged to credit cards linked to his Walmart account. Back in April, he started getting these emails from Walmart about items shipped to his home.
7: I said, this is just a junk email. Nothing's going to come.
6: Days later, Anderson says he found the packages here, outside of his home. He reported the orders as fraud to Walmart and his credit card companies. At first, these letters show both card companies investigated the charges. Then, both companies sent Anderson another letter saying they found insufficient evidence of fraud because the merchandise was shipped to his address. Anderson claims his account was compromised.
7: My Walmart account was hacked.
6: Did Walmart confirm that to you?
7: They did.
6: Anderson says his account was suspended, so he could not print out his receipts and return the items to Walmart. He says he also called Walmart multiple times, but he claims he was given the runaround. Just days after News 6 contacted Walmart, the company reached out to Anderson, marking the purchases as fraudulent. The company provided return shipping labels, and Anderson says he sent the items back and received a refund. According to Walmart's website, if you are hit with unauthorized charges, call your bank immediately, which Anderson did. Walmart says you should also reset your password and delete any saved payment information.
3: What is the scam here, though?
4: Well, this kind of happened to me with a computer buying.
3: You were charged for it?
4: Computer parts buying site that I used to go to. And all of a sudden, I just got told, well, in this case, though, I didn't get them sent to me.
3: Yeah, but that's what I mean. Like, I'd see you ordering stuff for someone.

0: one's account to be sent to yourself, so you get the stuff at least.
1: Yeah.
0: But he was charged for them and received them. So what's the scam?
2: I don't get the scam.
1: Is the scam they already filed a return for it and somehow...
0: No, but it wasn't.
1: No, but it wouldn't even...
0: The only thing I can think of in some of these other cases, they were doing it, they would do then fake five-star reviews because it was an authorized purchase. Maybe through his account,
1: right?
0: They're giving these crappy products incredible reviews to try and spur on sales or something.
1: Yeah. Yeah, it's weird. It just doesn't make any sense, like what the payoff would be. Because how is the payoff for fraud worth giving a five-star review?
0: This is why I don't save my credit card in any online account.
1: This is why I save it in all of them. Because I hate typing it out.
0: I never save payment information.
2: No.
1: I just use PayPal.
0: But,
1: you know, it's like they'll take care of you if stuff goes down. But, like, I had all my stuff saved in that computer one, and then someone went on late at night, and they... hacked my thing, bought all these like gift cards and stuff like that, and they were completely like, dude, we can't prove it wasn't you.
0: I love how he's itemized everything, printed everything out. Everything. It's car model, $22 each, total $154.
1: It's the oddest. It really is the oddest collection of random gifts.
0: Yeah. Lady sweaters, die cast cars. What were the first ones? Shower curtains and Carvax.
1: Carvax.
3: But the mobility scooter didn't show up.
0: The mobility scooter was actually a phone holder. But yeah. They pretended to send him a mobility scooter.
3: I'm confused.
2: Yeah,
1: I know.
3: What are the scammers up to out there?
4: Were they just sending like a bunch of stuff, making sure his card works, and then if you start buying random stuff, then it's like, oh, this guy has already bought goofy crap before.
0: Maybe. Who knows? It's a scam we can't figure out, but at least he got his money back. This is a terrifying moment for one family. A bolt crashed through their windshield on a freeway. Here's their story now from CBS News.
5: Hurt. A family making their way back home to Elk Grove Saturday night.
6: I was driving all of a sudden, and I had a, like, boom sound.
5: A large bolt came flying up off the freeway and directly into the passenger side windshield, where a 12-year-old was sitting.
6: She did this, right? And then there was gloss all over her.
7: I didn't really know what happened, like, for a few seconds. So came, and then for a second, I thought, like, something exploded in the car. But then I looked, and it was that thing. And then there was glass all over my arm and all that stuff and my pants.
5: The bolt lodging into the glass just inches from Aisha's face.
1: Solid bolt.
5: And this was her first time riding in the front seat.
7: I just screamed.
6: I was just looking at her. I was like, okay, it's not injured. There's no bleeding, nothing. And then there was all the glasses on her and then, you know, in her shoes too.
5: Mom trying to stay calm, cool, and collected because there wasn't anywhere to pull over right away. Aisha kept her eyes closed until they could assess the situation in a safe location.
6: Be safe on 99, of course, you know, because there's a lot of construction going around.
5: It's unclear where the bolt came from. Gulnaz Siddiqui speculates it was kicked up from the ground by the cars traveling in front of her. She says she was driving behind a normal sedan, not a truck.
8: These things you can never expect. Mm-hmm. It can happen to anyone. It happened to us. Luckily, no one was that badly injured. They have like a shock, a trauma.
5: Yeah, they are okay, but definitely shaken up. Aisha says she's always going to wear her eyeglasses while she's in the car now, just in case. And the family is asking for dash cam footage, so if anyone witnessed it in that area and they happen to have footage of it, they would really appreciate that.
1: So that would just... Someone ran it over in the right way, and then it just flipped up.
0: Yeah, it fell off a truck or something.
1: Yeah, right? That sucks. You see it all the time, though. I was driving behind a truck. Stuff was flying out of it. I was like, they haven't secured a single thing in the back of there. They did not get... You know, like the big insulation, round insulation things you can buy, and you roll them out?
0: Yeah.
1: They were tumbling out of this.
0: No, come on.
1: Oh, my God.
2: I hate driving by trucks.
1: Yeah,
0: they're super lucky.
1: Dangerous.
0: That 12-year-old is lifetime of trauma. Going to be driving with safety goggles on now for the rest of her life.
1: Yeah.
0: Helmet.
1: That's
0: body armor.
1: Not a bad idea, yeah, I guess.
0: Probably
1: I thought for sure they had a Jeep. Because that's just what happens. You just get hit with bolts all the time.
0: Through your windshield.
1: Just normal. It's just normal.
0: Here's a judge that was in charge of his own case.
1: You love that. You really are.
0: But he kind of threw the book at himself.
1: Okay.
9: This traffic court judge is about to hand down a sentence.
10: Okay. The first ticket today is Michael E. Hensley. That would be me.
9: That's right. He's judging his own case. The charge?
10: I have been charged with use of a handheld device prohibited while driving.
9: Yep, he was texting while driving.
11: Is this the first time you've ever had to call yourself to the bench?
10: The absolute first time, and hopefully the only time that will ever happen.
9: So, what was the verdict? Allowed?
10: Are you guilty? Actually, I am, and funny story behind it, but I probably don't need to say it. Well, that's fine. $60.
11: It sounds like you didn't go easy on yourself here.
10: Actually, I did not go easy on myself. I fined myself the maximum amount of money that was allowed by law.
9: Where's guilty as charged.
10: That would be me.
1: Southern justice.
2: Yeah, it's $60? Huh?
11: That's nothing.
1: That's right.
2: What state is this in?
1: I don't know.
2: You can just judge yourself.
1: You know what?
2: That shouldn't be allowed.
1: I don't know if we're supposed to feel better because it was like, hey, I charged myself $60 when I could have charged myself $40.
2: I mean, just get a ticket and
0: it's in Tennessee.
2: Pay it.
1: I'd be more concerned when the big thing comes out where it's like, well, this time I will judge myself and I am innocent. You cannot judge yourself.
0: No. You should not be allowed to judge yourself.
1: Like if he was putting on a show for the court, whatever, but you can't judge yourself.
2: Apparently you can. You could take it to Inside Edition. Go on for an interview.
11: Who would stop? Is that going to stop people from texting and driving a $60 ticket?
0: I'd be like, thanks.
2: Yeah, I thought it was depending on where you are,
0: it can be crazy.
1: Yeah.
0: Because $60 ain't going to do nothing.
1: No, not really a deterrent.
0: That's not going to stop anyone from doing anything.
2: So I did not go easy on myself. $60.
0: $60.
1: I'm just waiting then, 2 years from now, it's like, and my first case is fraud. looks like this person here, who is me.
11: What do you do now, you rascal?
1: Fraudulent for $1
11: million. $1
1: million? All these people.
11: What's the verdict this time, Judge?
1: You know what? Not guilty.
11: All right.
1: Not guilty.
11: Yeah, last time you were guilty. This time it's okay.
1: Last time I really went hard on myself. Yeah. This time I'm going to go a little light on myself.
0: My load. Yeah. I get it, Judge.
1: A little bit light. Not guilty.
0: You know, Lisa has been warning us about dog sitters for a while, and, you know, there's a lot of good ones out there. But there's also some crappy ones. A woman in Southwest Florida says cameras caught her dog sitter neglecting the dogs and then stealing a bunch of their stuff.
1: Mm. Oh, boy.
0: Here's that story now.
12: Just, you know, it was breaking my heart. You know, they would come in and the big dog's very friendly, goes to welcome you, and they would be screaming at him, kicking him, using their arms to get him away from. And I was like, oh my gosh. I was like, why would you do that?
13: Natalie Jones planned a trip out of the country in early July and needed someone to watch her dogs, Harry and Buddy. Jones decided to use the Rover app for the first time, which helps you hire pet sitters and pet walkers in your area. Sarah Betancourt was listed as one of the pet sitters on Rover.
12: And this lady in particular had 39 recent reviews, so I felt pretty good. And she came for a meet and greet, and she was a vet tech, and she owns her own business that, you know, is dog grooming and nail trimming and stuff. So I thought, well, this sounds pretty good.
13: Although once she returned from her vacation and reviewed her camera footage, it told a different story. During the time the dogs were in Betancourt's care, she neglected the animals. According to the arrest report, Betancourt and another person are seen on video carrying trash bags filled of Jones's belongings and then seen loading the bags into a car before leaving the Englewood home.
12: And then you see them just going through the cabinets, the refrigerator.
1: Right? No.
12: You hear him talking about doing coke constantly.
1: Oh, shoot.
12: You see him sniffing, flushing their nose out in the sink. And I was just like, oh my gosh, this is like a nightmare. So as soon as we walked in the door, first thing, I wanted to make sure the dogs were okay.
13: Jones tells me ever since this incident, her dogs haven't been the same. No. Betancourt was arrested by the Charlotte County Sheriff's Office for grand theft and has since been released. No. Jones wants to warn other pet owners before they leave the care of their pets in the wrong hands.
12: My best advice to someone is get a picture of their ID and get a camera. If they won't agree to those two things, they're not the sitter for you.
1: I'm sorry, but
12: because anyone who loves dogs, who isn't doing anything wrong, isn't going to have any problem with that.
1: You got to be Caesar Milan. Like, Caesar Milan's got to pull up and be like, I'm here to watch your dogs.
11: How did Hefty Cokehead get so many great reviews, though?
2: Is she really a Cokehead?
3: I don't know.
1: Or do you think they're snorting actual Coca-Cola?
3: Because that big lady at the sink isn't the one, right?
1: No, that's her friend. That's her friend. But she could have been saying, you know...
2: That's just her drinking.
3: She's nasty. She's got no teeth.
1: She's disgusting. No teeth.
2: I don't have experience with the Rover app. I think
1: that's the one that went badly for Patty. So.
2: I had good luck with pet sitters before, but wasn't through Rover.
1: No.
11: But you just have sworn off of
2: it. Yes,
11: right?
2: I won't do it because of just all the stories and I don't trust anyone.
1: You know, like, and I just know, you know, like, you're being mean to this dog and you're pushing it and doing whatever. It's like, but if they get bit by the dog, they can start initiating a bunch of different things to try and get money from you. And
2: I'd be on the first flight home.
11: Oh,
1: I mean, okay. I'm sorry. She met these people. She met at least the one person.
2: Yeah.
1: I'm sorry. When greasy hair lady shows up for the meeting, you're not my
2: pet. I don't believe she's a vet tech. I don't have to look into that.
1: You're not my
11: She's like Tony Soprano.
1: Exactly. I don't believe anything about her. You know what I mean? I don't believe a thing.
2: That better.
11: Speaking of poor dogs, this little guy got into a little tussle with a porcupine.
1: No.
11: And he lost.
1: Well, you don't win.
11: Here's that story from CBS 19.
14: After one Abilene's family dog, Deuce, was attacked by a porcupine, he was rushed to Calumet County Veterinarian Clinic for emergency treatment. Veterinarians said it was one of the most severe cases of porcupine quills they had seen.
15: It was just like a typical morning, you know, nothing crazy. And then right when we were pulling up, he got a phone call from his dad, and he was freaking out, crying, talking about Deuce got into a porcupine. And my boyfriend was like, well, We'll figure it out, you know, and he's like, no, it's really bad.
14: But as they rushed to save Bruce, they were also facing an expensive vet bill. Asia turned to the Abilene Helping Hands Facebook page, hoping someone could offer advice or lend a hand.
15: I just posted on a whim, really. I was just like, let's just hope and pray that.
11: How much do you think Porcupine Dog got on GoFundMe?
1: I hope a lot. Unlimited funds.
3: $76,000.
2: I'm going to donate right now.
1: $7,600.
11: I didn't know. I haven't seen. I'm going to say 5,200. Let's see.
15: Someone out there will help us because we love that dog.
14: Within minutes, the community responded.
15: Community being so willing to help us, and we're all strangers, it meant so much. And it really shows that there are good people in this world, and Abilene is a really good community to be a part of. You know, we hear a lot about the bad and stuff like that, but it was like these strangers, without any hesitation, were willing to help. And they were calling the vet, making donations, and just, you know, they were using their hard-earned money to help our dog. And that was very touching.
11: What'd they give you?
15: Very touching.
14: Donations quickly poured in. And before long, Bruce's vet bill was completely paid. The support didn't stop there. Asia says people continued calling to check on Bruce's recovery, and the clinic had to turn away donations by the end of the day.
2: Probably a few thousand or something.
11: Yeah, just the whatever the cost of the surgery.
2: Yeah.
1: Everything's $5,000. It seems like any time you have to do anything, it's $5,000.
3: It was definitely $76,000.
1: Yeah.
11: Vet bills are insane. But that was a lot of work to get all of them.
1: Oh, man. Boy, what a defense mechanism.
11: I know.
1: It works like a charm.
11: Holy smokes. All right. In food news, we talked about this happening, the Colonel Sanders auction.
1: Oh, yes.
11: Mm-hmm. How much do you think his mystery recipe planner with the alleged secret recipe in it went for?
1: $47
11: million. A little more reasonable, $30,000.
1: Oh.
11: Nobody cares, I guess. or it's online already, so who gives a hoot?
1: I mean, 30 grand is more, I think, than I thought.
11: A leather-bound 1964 planner belonging to KFC founder Colonel Sanders sold for $30,000 at a Kentucky auction. The planner contained a handwritten list of exactly 11 ingredients, the same number linked to KFC's legendary secret recipe, sparking speculation it's the famous formula. They discovered the book in Sanders' former home basement around the turn of the century. KFC sued to suppress the list, but later dropped the case, concluding Sanders had likely written a stuffing recipe instead. That's what they claim. That's a recipe for stuffing.
1: Okay.
3: Oh, man. You should have bought it.
2: Yeah, stuffing. Dave.
1: If you would have known that.
3: The Colonel's stuffing
11: recipe? The Colonel's secret stuffing?
1: Can you even imagine the Colonel's homemade stuffing?
11: A stuffing that tastes like KFC?
1: Yeah.
3: 30K, what a steal.
1: What a steal.
11: Shut up!
3: No!
11: Other items that drew strong bids. Sanders' bow tie fetched $8,000. His legendary 1955 honorary Kentucky Colonel certificate sold for $23,000.
1: Jeez.
3: Well, see,
1: why are people buying it?
3: I mean, I don't know. But the stuffing recipe is only $7,000 more than the certificate. That's such a better deal.
11: Get the recipe.
1: Get the recipe.
11: Make me some secret stuffing.
1: The intrigue of the recipe is worth money. You know?
11: Right. Just the thought.
1: I mean, it's funny though for KFC to be like, they're either lying. And they're like, that's not the recipe. But they didn't want to really.
11: That's for stuffing, you idiots.
1: Yeah. You know?
11: And they couldn't say that. Oh, that's really the recipe.
1: Yeah, but I mean, it's got to be still the same 11 herbs and spices, right? It's 11.
11: You put it in.
1: They say 11. Yeah.
3: But why wouldn't you say it to jack the price?
11: Because they can't confirm it.
1: And do they have anything to do with this whole thing?
11: They could get sued.
1: They might not have anything to do with it.
11: No, KFC. It's completely the opposite now.
1: Right.
11: No ties to this. Mm. And finally, speaking of KFC, this sounds gross, but KFC and Oreo have teamed up to make chicken-flavored Oreos.
3: Chicken cookies?
1: Yeah.
11: The cream filling is inspired by KFC's signature blend of 11 herbs and spices, currently only available in China.
1: Okay. All right.
2: Strange combination.
11: Kentucky Fried Oreos?
1: I don't think so. No, thank you.
11: Look at that.
3: Spicy chocolate chicken sounds bizarre.
1: Yes, it does.
3: Chocolate and chicken? Have you ever had it in your life?
11: Never. They also have caramel popcorn Oreos. Okay, so I can see that more than spicy chicken Oreos.
1: Popcorn is like that simulated flavor they've had for quite some time. And it does taste like popcorn.
11: Simulated popcorn.
1: It does. There's a lot of those jelly beans.
3: I don't like them.
11: I don't like it either.
1: No.
11: It's way too simulated.
1: I'd rather have that than the barf, though.
11: Yeah, and I'd rather have that than fried chicken Oreo.
1: Yeah,
2: as well. Yeah.
11: We'll take a break. When we come back here on Dave and Chuck the Freak, how did mowing his lawn turn into a life or death situation for a guy? Mm. What did a USPS worker swipe from someone's mail? And what controversial move did a restaurant just make? We'll get to that and more right after this.
16: Previously on Dave and Chuck the Freak.
11: An ick thing a woman does that you find is an instant turnoff. Chris is next.
17: I can't stand it when girls in their 40s think they can still beat people up like they're 15 again. It's like, grow up.
1: Yeah, that's wild.
2: Is this guy from Boston?
1: That's a Boston call.
2: Yeah.
1: Yeah, I'll beat the hell out of her. I wouldn't even know what to do, honestly, if I found myself with someone now that was like, wanted to get in fights.
11: Like scrappy, like a scrappy chick.
1: Oh my God,
11: chick.
1: Wanted to get in fights?
11: I'd be like, don't fight. Oh my God, no. Like, I'd be like a lady in that situation.
1: Oh, yeah.
11: I'd be like, stop, you two, jeez.
1: Two guys just crying on a curb while they fight.
11: Oh, God, every time. I just wanted to dance. Me too.
16: It's Dave and Chuck the Freak.
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3: There are a ton of random sex myths, and so many of them are false. So a new survey asked men and women which ones are definitely wrong. Good sex has to be spontaneous. Men say, no.
4: Men just...
3: we love it.
4: Men don't need the spontaneity.
5: I'll plan on it and be just as happy about
3: it. Yeah. Some say one of my best experiences was a planned occasion. I agree. It's sometimes spontaneous can be great.
6: But you mark it down on your calendar?
3: Well, just like, hey, tonight, you know, like you kind of know what's going to happen.
6: Yeah, I guess you kind of know.
3: There's some nights I kind of know what's going to happen.
4: Right.
3: Sex night. It's Dave's sex night.
7: All right, come on.
3: Dave's got a smile that... that's ear to ear.
8: Stop.
3: It was sex night. Do all the things you want to do. Ooh. Sex night.
8: Sex night.
6: That's the notification on his phone.
3: Yeah, it goes on. He's got to turn it off real quick. Yeah. Oh, sex night.
7: Dang, your phone's
3: hit
7: going off.
3: Button. It was sex night. It's Tuesday night. Sex night.
8: Sex night.
2: It's Dave and Chuck the Freak. Oh.

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2: 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If that was a 2-day trip with Bono, would you take out a loan?
3: There's no real good answer to this, but yes.
4: I was hoping you'd say no. I definitely can't see you on a motorcycle trip with anyone.
2: No.
5: You couldn't see me on the back holding Bono?
4: Holding on real tight.
6: Yeah. Bono's like, you don't have to hold me so tight. Move your hands a bit higher if you could.
5: I'm sitting in his ear.
6: A hot breath from your mouth is really hitting the innards of my ear when you talk to me like that. I don't
7: twist a face.
6: I'm wishing I would have charged you more for this motorcycle trip here.
4: But something really bad would happen.
5: Yeah, Bono would crash the bike, right? Break his leg and arm.
8: Because Chuck had touched him inappropriately.
6: I feel your boner right in the center of my back. I'm going to need you to stop there.
8: Stay tuned for Chuck the Freak's YouTube motorcycle trip.
1: It's Dave and Chuck the Freak. Previously on Dave and Chuck the Freak.
9: This woman reached out to us. She said this. Last year, I suffered a brain aneurysm. I was in a coma for a month. I lost the last year of my memory. But overall, I'm doing pretty well. And we have since moved to Kentucky for my husband's job. A friend of ours got a job at the same company. My husband asked if I'd be okay with him sleeping with her when she came to visit, because he says I told her I was fine with it before I had my incident.
10: Ugh, don't you remember?
11: We had a huge conversation about me banging other women.
4: That's insane. And I'm going to write down right now in my notes that if I have a brain aneurysm that I did not agree to an open marriage.
9: Reminding myself, didn't agree to an open marriage.
4: I can refer to that.
9: In case of memory loss.
11: Right. Lisa has a folder called coma notes.
10: Yeah.
11: It's in a safe. No one knows the code.
1: Coma notes. It's Dave and Chuck the Freak.
12: The home of Dave and Chuck the Freak. 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
9: I'm Dave Hunter. Time now for a check of the news. Basically, Jason, we're going into your nightmares.
13: Spiders,
10: which
13: wasps,
10: one? Bees,
13: hornets,
9: bees, and spiders. We'll start with the bees
13: together. Okay. It's the apocalypse.
9: A Texas man, he's changed for life.
10: All right.
9: He was attacked by thousands of bees.
10: Yeah.
9: While mowing the lawn. Now he mows it dressed like this.
13: Not a bad idea.
10: No. Is he slumped over?
13: Is he a firefighter?
9: He's dressed in a firefighter's outfit with a full face shield on and a helmet so he doesn't get attacked.
4: Could you just hire someone to do it for you?
10: I don't know. The price just went up. I mean, when I find out you've been bitten by 1,000 bees, I'm like, well, I'd normally charge you $44 for this, but now I have to charge you $800. Is this what you look like at the cider mill?
13: Yes. I wear a very similar guy. Mm-hmm.
9: Fully covered head to toe.
10: Oh, I thought something was really wrong with him.
9: Here's the story from KHO.
14: Well, imagine just mowing your lawn and then all of a sudden not knowing if you'll live or die. That's exactly what happened to a man in Washington County near Brenham. We spoke to John only on 11 tonight, who's thankful he's alive to tell his story.
15: At this particular day, I decided to go just a little bit further. And I tell you what, I only went about a foot further. And as soon as I did, bam, I got attacked. I mean, they come out of nowhere. There were thousands of them. And they just started attacking me.
14: Yeah, pretty scary stuff there. Eventually, John was able to get off his mower, but says the bees were relentless, even getting in his mouth and ears. He tried rolling on the ground to get the bees off him.
10: Look at that.
14: And to make matters worse, he left his phone in his truck, so he had no way of calling 911. John was not sure if he would survive. He managed to make it to several houses, but no one was home. Finally, he ran into one of his workers and finally got picked up by an ambulance.
16: They're very aggressive. This is the first case we've had of them in quite a few years. They don't like, they especially don't like weed eaters, chainsaws, lawnmowers. For some reason, the vibrations of that really excite them and make them very aggressive.
2: Good to know.
14: Another reason John is thankful that he survived the bee encounter is that he suffers from a heart condition. Oh. Glad to see he's doing okay.
10: Yes.
17: Not great. He's in a full outfit now.
10: I do get it, kind of. If you knew that you were dealing with like killer bees and you got to go into that, he's not getting bitten that.
17: Not at all.
13: I think about it every time.
4: He's dressed like the Invisible Man.
10: He is. I literally thought he was covered in burns.
4: So this was at his house?
17: I think so.
4: He has a lot of land.
10: Or does he have a job?
4: That's what I was wondering.
17: Mowing his lawn, it says.
4: His lawn.
17: Yeah.
4: It looks very big, his
10: property.
4: That's
10: nice. You love that.
4: But you need.
17: Yeah, if that's his driveway. Look at his driveway.
10: Oh, wow. If that's his.
4: You need a bigger mower than that.
17: Dude's doing all right. Don't have to feel sorry for him.
13: My brother just got stung by hornets. His hand, like a few hornets got him. I haven't talked to him yet.
10: Are you afraid to talk to him?
17: Yeah.
10: Oh my God, you fancy.
13: I feel like if I talk to him, the hornets are going to be like, he's looking for us.
10: Yeah. What you talking about?
17: Okay.
4: You can never talk to him again.
10: No.
13: I can't.
4: We got bit by a hornet.
13: The hornets got him, and now they're like attracted to him. And sorry, bro, we can't hang out.
17: He'd be nowhere near you.
13: No way.
10: He's got that smell on him now. That hornets probably are furious.
13: Because my mom's like, he got stung by some ball. And I was like, oh, the bald faced hornet. It's the only hornet in Michigan. She was like, how do you know that? Like, how wouldn't I know that?
10: Yeah.
17: Because I'm a paranoid crazy man.
13: Why?
17: I'm
13: not crazy. Look at this guy.
17: Yeah.
13: He went further and further and further. They kept coming and coming.
17: Okay, what about this nightmare? These are spider webs.
10: No, they're not.
13: I'm not going there.
10: No, they're not. Look at that canyon. It's gorgeous, but then the whole trees
17: thick
10: are covered.
17: Spider webs have taken over these trees. You're okay. It's in Jerusalem.
10: Oh, okay. Well, you have been there.
4: You've been there.
10: Didn't go here, I'll tell you that.
17: You and your peeps. Here's the story.
18: It's a little early for the spooky season, but the spiders in one part of the world have already decorated. The Sorek Creek in the mountains of Jerusalem looked somewhat enchanted after spiders have woven thick webs throughout the trees and other vegetation.
10: How big are them?
18: The creek reportedly contains treated sewage, which provides ample nutrients for a large mosquito population.
10: Oh.
18: Those mosquitoes are prey for long-jawed spiders, known as Tetragnatha. It takes millions of them to create scenery like this.
10: Millions.
18: However, the webs will disappear when the spiders do. That happens at the end of summer when the mosquitoes die off and they lose their source of food.
10: Skaters.
18: In the middle of that circle of life, we get a few weeks of enchanted forest to marvel at.
13: That was the spiders on there.
10: No.
17: Those were spiders?
13: Yeah.
17: I guess there's millions of them.
13: That was the long jaw spider.
10: You do a lot of research on the old long jaw?
13: I do. I know all about it. Live in Jerusalem.
10: It didn't look as terrifying as I was hoping it would. It would be spider-wise.
4: No,
10: I thought it would be big.
17: But there's millions. They're small.
10: Oh yeah, yeah, yeah. You hate to be covered in them. You know.
4: You don't want to go through there.
13: Can you imagine?
17: You're in one of those webs.
10: Oh,
13: I can't. No, I can't even.
10: It's like
13: think
10: right
13: about
10: out
13: it.
10: Of Lord of the Rings.
13: I'll jump. Oh my God.
10: Yeah.
13: Just
10: no.
13: A picture. I was waiting for them to show us some big one.
17: You go to sleep. You wake up covered in a web.
13: I mean, that's a nightmare, dude. I'll kill myself.
17: Okay, relax. Jesus.
13: If I woke up in a web of those.
10: I want to see him move.
13: Choking myself up.
10: I mean, it looks so cool. I would not take a boat through there just because I don't even like when I walk through like a cobweb. If I walk through a cobweb, I'm like.
17: There they are moving.
13: Oh my God. Like that one you showed us?
10: Yeah.
13: That big thing?
10: Yeah. Like imagine that was.
13: Well, I can't stop thinking about it.
10: Well, no, you shouldn't.
13: Every time I'm in my garage, I'm just waiting for
10: the Fisher spider to come.
17: Oh, my God. You guys.
13: It's going to come.
10: It's going to come. Yeah.
13: I know.
10: It's
13: going to
10: come.
13: I'm going to die that way. I know.
17: Yeah, probably.
13: Some horrible insect is just on your kill me.
17: When we come back in a moment, a Connecticut man speaks out about a shark attack. Did he love it? Likely not. Why are venomous snake bites continuing to be on the rise? And bitches tripping coming up after this.
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17: So in Mississippi, a school bus driver, bigger southern lady, got diarrhea.
11: Oh, no.
17: She had to pull over to a gas station and unleash hell. Took her about 15 minutes.
11: That's serious diarrhea.
17: Some students started calling their parents like, hey, we've been on this bus. The bus driver's gone. Parents showed up in their cars to pick up their kid, but she wouldn't let them off. That led to a huge issue. Mm. Here's a little taste of the school bus driver here.
20: Well, that's their mom.
4: Total chaos on that bus.
11: Well, it could sound like he was 40 years old.
5: I was going to say, they had like 25-year-olds on that bus.
11: That's his mom. Release the children.
10: Man, there's the diarrhea. That's the one with diarrhea.
4: Of course.
11: Yep, this is her moment. I don't care. I diarrhea.
10: Oh, my God. She ruined the bathroom.
4: Control.
11: Yeah. Can a woman have an upset stomach? But that's his mom. Shut up. What grade are you even in? I'm in fifth grade now.
4: All of this because this lady had bad diarrhea.
10: Yeah, that's it.
19: It's Dave and Chuck the Freak.
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3: When did that air? Don't spoil.
2: It's just a sex scene.
3: I
2: haven't watched it yet either.
3: Okay.
2: But the scene has been trending on Twitter. They say that they just really let go. They're not releasing the actual scene, but there's some of the stills.
4: We may have found the full sex scene.
3: This is Jason's off.
4: Yes, it is.
3: Good job, Jason.
5: Oh, my.
3: Some side boobs.
2: There was some nip there.
3: You always see nip.
2: No, you watch, Lise.
5: I don't think so.
4: Oh, he's going down.
5: Do it.
2: Oh, my God.
3: Jon Hamm!
2: What happened now, Lisa? Lisa's going ham.
5: Lisa just
2: went
5: ham.
2: Oh my goodness. Oh my goodness. She's going ham.
5: What a great day that is at work.
3: It's a good day for everyone. It's a good day for her because he is, I like him.
5: That was the greatest reaction ever.
2: Oh, Jon Hamm!
5: I wasn't ready for that,
2: I wasn't either.
1: It's Dave and Chuck the Freak. Dave and Chuck the Freak on Boston's Rock 92.9, driven by Town Fair Tire.
2: Yeah, this Connecticut man was in the Bahamas.
6: Chill, sharks!
2: Here's his story.
7: Tonight, the scare in the water. A Connecticut husband and father bitten by a reef shark off the coast of the Bahamas while on vacation.
5: No,
7: John Schweizer was on a cruise with his family last week to celebrate their 40th wedding anniversary when he says he was pulled underwater by a Caribbean reef shark during a snorkeling excursion.
8: All of a sudden, one came up and just grabbed me, right? I mean, right in the leg. It was like a huge dog bite, very quick.
7: Schweizer, taken back to the cruise ship, needing stitches in his left leg and hand. He was later transported to the hospital in Miami.
9: Richie, get in the boat.
7: And in the latest reported shark encounter this summer, spearfishers off the coast of San Diego coming close to this great white shark. With that, Connecticut man is now back home and recovering after the shark attack in the Bahamas. Experts say Caribbean reef sharks rarely attack, with just 4 incidents recorded, none of them fatal.
2: Yeah, I was just going to say, reef sharks generally are fine, like nurse sharks, right? They don't really do anything to you.
5: Yeah. You know what did, though? That big great white that was staring right at their faces.
2: That would have enjoyed to chomp
5: down. Oh, man.
2: Quite a bit. Mm. Well, here's another snake attack to tell you about. A woman is recovering after a copperhead snake.
5: Well, that's not great.
2: Bit her on her back porch. Her story now from WMBF.
10: Summertime is snake season here in South Carolina, and experts say that copperheads are the most common venomous snake in our region. And you don't have to go looking for them. Ree Lawson tells me she encountered one right in her backyard. Lawson was sitting on her back porch drinking her coffee. When she reached behind her to grab a jasmine vine, that's when the copperhead bit her. She described the bite as a quote, sharp shearing sensation, kind of like I've been shot. End quote. Lawson ran inside, told her husband, and the two rushed to get help. But finding anti-venom was not easy. She went to urgent care first, then to the Merle's Inlet Emergency Room, and then was finally transferred to Grand Strand Medical Center, the only facility that had the anti-venom she needed.
11: It was a few hours before I got the anti-venom, which was absolutely terrifying and horrifying. You spend the whole time thinking, I'm going to lose this hand, or I'm going to lose this finger, and it's terrifying.
10: Dr. Jarrett Lark is an emergency medicine physician and director of toxicology at Grand Strand Hospital. He says copperhead bites are the most common venomous snake encounter in this area, and that snake season is not letting up. He treated 2 snake bites just last week. Dr. Lark says if you're bitten, don't apply a tourniquet. Don't try to suck the venom out, and do not apply ice. Instead, stay calm, keep the bitten area at heart level, and get to the nearest emergency room immediately.
5: He says
10: hospitals will figure out where the anti-venom is and will transfer you if needed. 5 days later, Ree Lawson is doing well. Dr. Lark says the best...
12: Her finger didn't look good at all. It's black.
3: How long before it looks back to normal?
5: I don't know.
10: The thing you can do this snake season is be aware. And he recommends wearing gloves while gardening, protective shoes at night, and to never reach under bushes without looking first.
5: when your finger looks like a boiled summer sausage, how does it go back to being just an okay looking finger?
2: I don't know.
5: You know, the bubbles on it? Wow.
3: I'm hearing a lot about snake bites this year.
2: I know. Lisa, funny, you should mention it. Why are venomous snake bites on the rise?
5: Why, Dave?
2: Let's find out in our next story.
6: Reports of rattlesnake bites are up in many parts of the U.S. this summer.
9: She thought I was joking.
6: Take it from Dad, Chris Howard.
9: My kids start freaking out. Dad's gonna die!
6: He received two western rattlesnake bites while visiting family in Northern California.
3: It took
6: 54 vials of antivenom to save his life. Snake expert and Cal Poly professor Emily Taylor told CBS News that warmer temperatures are contributing to these venomous encounters.
13: Rattlesnakes definitely came out of hibernation and were active earlier. A really busy, warm, snake-full March.
6: Snake bites and injuries are especially on the rise in warm western states like Arizona, Colorado, and California. There are more than 250 reported snake bites in California alone in 2026. Like this one. Three snake bite-related fatalities have also been reported. And file this info away in case you're ever unfortunate enough to be bitten by a venomous snake. Go to an emergency room at once. Remove any jewelry that could limit blood flow. Limit your movement. Don't run. And don't apply ice to the wound. Baylor Medicine's Dr. Alex Harding told CBS News,
14: best place to be is a hospital. There are a lot of things that we see in Western movies and media that we don't do for snake bites. We don't do tourniquets. We don't cut them and try and suck out the venom.
6: Texas, North Carolina, West Virginia, and Arkansas also see high numbers of venomous snake bites. Oh, yeah. We hope you're not among them.
2: Oh, thank you, Jimmy and the snake bites.
5: I can't understand how they do the reports. It's almost like they file a report, send it to India, and then an Indian man just goes,
3: "No,
5: I'm going to match it with this music." Like, there's no rhyme or reason to it.
4: Or it's just the free music they have.
15: All right, but is it like an AI thing that's just titled "snake bite" or something?
4: Maybe,
15: you know?
5: I don't know.
15: It's like on YouTube, if I need to fill. They have copywritten free music and it has silly names. So it's probably like Snake Bite.
2: That's the one.
5: Real upbeat.
2: 57 vials, almost died.
4: There have been three deaths.
2: Dad's gonna die. He's almost dead.
5: Look at his leg. We got to chop it off.
2: Down that leg.

0: missed the reason.
1: I don't know what the reason was. I couldn't follow it. I didn't know he almost died.
2: It was a crazy march.
0: Rocking tunes.
3: Yep. This is faking it. Yeah. Let it come
0: out. It was very distracting. We were all playing instruments.
3: Really knew. Oh, yeah. I have no
0: idea. He was playing air drums. Wow. We were playing air guitar.
1: Oh, no. Another not the best.
4: His nips are out. Cover my nips.
1: Yeah. Hate to see it.
4: That's bad.
1: Really do.
4: But that's the worst.
1: Yeah, man, I was grooving during this part. I have no idea what happened.
4: Anyone could have died. We wouldn't have known.
1: Yeah.
4: No. Not at all. When we come back in a moment, bitches tripping. What dirty stuff did a Massachusetts woman post online to get herself arrested? Mm. We'll explain right after this.
5: Previously on Dave and Chuck the Freak.
6: What's something you tried once and instantly knew
4: that's not for me?
7: This is funny. Hanging with coworkers outside of work.
3: We haven't done that in years.
4: The number one question I get when I meet people out and about is, we're Chuck.
1: Yeah.
3: We talk for over 4 hours a day, five days a week.
4: Yeah. We are in each other's face for hours.
1: Yes.
3: Yeah. We're locked in a room.
4: In here.
3: You have to talk.
1: Yeah.
7: It's like gun to your head.
8: I can't think about it like that.
1: That's when the thoughts creep in. Those thoughts start to creep in.
8: It's like 8 o'clock, like 2 hours to go. We're just trapped in here.
1: Yeah. I don't even leave this chair.
8: Gotta speak. Look at that timer going down.
3: Say something.
8: There is like a maddening aspect to radio where it's like, time! You're in the room!
1: Yeah.
5: It's Dave and Chuck the Freak.

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3: I feel like, you know, if you go into a Walmart in Pasco County, Florida, at any time of the day or night, someone may be doing some sort of ceremony to get rid of evil spirits.
4: It's possible.
3: It seems like such a bizarre place to be that you never know.
4: A lot of evil.
3: A guy in Pasco County poured salt on himself and all over the floors at a Walmart. He said he was doing it to get rid of evil spirits.
5: A Walmart is chock full. Of evil spirits.
4: So were they were in him, though?
3: He said it had to get rid of the evil spirits around him. 38-year-old Damien Dean Cantrell.
4: His name's Damien.
6: Damien.
7: Uh-oh.
8: Oh, geez. Not the best name.
3: They say the man was talking oddly, poured salt all over himself.
8: Can somebody get him out of the Home Goods aisle? This guy's freaking me out. I'm trying to buy a rug.
9: Attention Walmart shopper, please avoid Home Goods. There's an evil spirit.
8: You got salt everywhere. That's in my eye.
5: He's making a good point, though.
7: Did it work?
4: No. They're still right in his head.
3: They're still right inside. Yeah.
2: It's Dave and Chuck the Freak.

0: 92.9, driven by Town Fair Tire. Uh-oh, another bitch is tripping.
1: This bitch is from Massachusetts, okay. And she has been arrested following an investigation into allegations that she shared private, sexually graphic images of another woman on social media without her consent.
2: Oh, man.
1: Are they Scissor Sisters? Are they Muff Divers?
2: Oh, my God.
1: That is unknown.
2: Oh, wow. Oh, no.
3: Oh, the news station didn't get to the bottom of that?
1: They did not let us know.
3: I don't know if I want to
2: see it. I don't think I want to see this.
1: Stacey Musgrave was extradited to New Hampshire and transferred to the custody of the Hudson Police Department to face a felony charge of non-consensual dissemination of private sexual images.
2: I would never share your sexual images, Dave.
1: Thank you, Chuck. Hudson Police say the investigation began when...
2: I got you.
1: The lady learned that private photographs of her had been posted online. A Hudson police officer reviewed the screenshots of a Facebook post that included private, very sexual images.
4: Mm-hmm. How old is she?
1: The victim?
4: This woman?
2: This lady.
1: It doesn't say.
4: 35.
1: That's a lot of 35 years.
2: Well, I just wondered, like, you know, it seems less and less as you get older that people are playing like the here's my nudes game. You know? It's like a younger person's game.
1: I mean, if you're dining on that lady.
2: Even if you are, I still think.
4: She looks a lot older. I don't know.
2: Yeah.
4: I don't know what her age is. Rough life, whatever her age, I'm sure.
1: Investigators also documented another social media post that contained a photograph of the victim along with more derogatory words about her.
2: Oh, geez.
1: Eventually, they got an arrest warrant for Musgrave. She has since been processed and released on a personal bail. She's going to face a judge next month.
4: She probably just hates the other woman.
2: Oh, yeah.
1: Nothing to do with.
4: Relationship. I'm sure we could have got to the bottom of it, but a Dave and Chuck the Freak investigation would have uncovered
1: everything. Are they Muff Divers? Are they Muffet? Did they dine on each other? Lesbionic activity? Did they scissor?
2: Well, you can see one of two ways. It's either that, Dave, or you were involved with a guy that she really liked.
4: That's what I, yeah. Jealousy.
2: You know, the jealousy aspect.
1: Could be
2: like, oh, yeah, well, I'm going to show you doing this.
1: Rivals or lesbos, you decide.
2: My God. We'll never know.
1: But we don't know her age.
4: No, we don't.
1: That's none crazy. None of the articles mention her age.
3: That's a great game show.
1: What?
3: Rivals or lesbos?
1: Tonight on Rivals or Lesbos.
2: I mean, you get like one episode. I don't know. It's hard to find stories.
3: It's a limited run.
2: I know. It's hard to find the stories.
3: Yes. Next on Netflix.
1: Rivals or lesbos?
2: Are they watch it divers? Once.
3: Or do they hate each other?
2: Dude, you watch it once for sure.
1: Oh, you absolutely do. Oh, yeah.
2: Guaranteed.
3: I'm your host, Dave Hunter.
1: How you doing?
2: Yeah. He's always wanted to host one.
1: I have. Yeah. And that'd be the greatest one ever.
2: Oh, wow.
1: Muff Divers!
2: He's so excited.
1: Congratulations!
3: Scissor Sisters!
2: Dave would ask all sorts of probing questions. Yep.
1: Have you licked her?
2: I might give it away, Dave. I might give it away.
1: You're right. I'd have to be a little more vague.
2: More vague.
1: A little more vague.
2: A little more vague. We're working on it.
1: All right. We'll put that one in the file for later, and that's going to do it for us here on this Monday. Stay safe, and we'll talk to you next time on Dave and Chuck the Freak.
5: I think everyone should say penis so we can take away the negative power of the word. Yeah? So everybody?
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